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1: He'd announced his retirement before the tournament. 34 years old, knees aching. Then he dragged France to the final, almost alone. A Panenka penalty against Italy in the 7th minute, raising hopes of a fairy tale ending. Italy equalized. Extra time. 110th minute, Marco Materazzi, the Italian defender, said something to Zidane. He still don't know exactly what. Zidane walked a few paces, turned, and drove his shaved head into Materazzi's chest. The Italian collapsed. The red card came out. Zidane walked past the championship trophy on his way to the tunnel and didn't look at it. Italy won on penalties. The final image of his career, not a kiss, but a headbutt.
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2: I still think you're a jerk.
1: You get to be our moral compass.
2: No, wait, you're a jerk.
1: It's time to find out. Am I the jerk?
3: Look what you did, you little jerk.
4: Are you the jerk if you continue to bring up the past?
5: Possibly.
4: Depends on the past, I feel like.
5: Nah, for real, though.
4: You know?
5: Uh-huh.
4: This is the submission we got. She said, "Hi, Allie and DZ. My sister won't talk to me because I keep bringing up the past all the time. The one time I almost drowned." For context, it was May of 2018. She goes deep on this one.
5: For context.
4: Me and my siblings were getting baptized in a lake. After the baptism, they allowed us to go swimming. So I stayed in the shallow end because I didn't know how to swim. My sister then picks me up, started bringing me to the deeper end of the lake. At first, I thought it was a joke, but then she just got deeper.
5: Stop being funny.
4: And deeper.
5: Mm-hmm.
4: I started to tell her to bring me back. She didn't. And we got to about the middle of the lake, and I was losing it. Because I was starting to push her into the water, she let go. I struggled to keep my head above water. Many people tried to help me, but I was panicking in and out of water. Of course, some older kid came over and safely brought me out of the deep end.
5: Oof, thankfully.
4: Fast forward to now. My brother was talking about taking a summer job as a lifeguard to my dad. My dad was talking about how if someone were drowning, they'd be pushing them underwater. Trying to back up my dad, I started talking about my drowning experience.
5: Naturally, you know, an NDE might make you talk about it.
4: My sister immediately told me to be quiet and keep the past in the past. Now, being the talkative little sister I am, I started to provoke her. I continued going deeper into my experience, and she kept telling me to be quiet and stop. She finally got mad after the third time, and now she's really mad. My sister left yelling, and then I said I should have just been quiet. I do get that she may feel some guilt after that incident of me drowning.
5: Right.
4: But I'm starting to realize that I'm still a little traumatized by the incident.
5: Naturally.
4: It's been years. Am I the jerk for continuing to bring up the past?
5: Oh, man.
4: Yowzas.
5: It sounds light, but it's not that light.
4: It's not that light because putting someone in water, you can die.
5: Yeah.
4: So that is traumatic. If you throwing people in water is not a great idea. I know a dad that did it to his kid, and the mom, who's a friend of mine to this day, says this kid has never had the same relationship with water. He thought it was genius. I'll throw him in. He'll learn.
5: It'd be great.
4: The kid's still afraid of water 10 years later. It's a disaster.
5: And I'm not trying to get dark, but I've had friends that have had siblings pass, unfortunately, by drowning.
4: It's a serious thing, and it's not knowing how to swim.
5: And it's not like they didn't know how to swim. That's the crazy part. You know what I'm saying? So it's like extreme circumstances happen. And I'm not trying to diminish this person's experience, because for all we know,

0: They weren't in that much danger. They were safe. But the trauma of not knowing how to swim and being in water, you don't know that. It could have been the situation where they're like, just stand up. Just stand up and you're fine. But you're panicking, so you're like, oh, I'm drowning, I'm drowning. Stand up.
1: You put your foot on the ground and you can
0: And you can touch and you stand up and then it's waist deep and you're like, oh. But to somebody that doesn't know how to swim, that doesn't feel like that. All of you got an ocean under you.
1: It's so true.
0: Sea monsters and all.
1: You're not wrong, DZ. I'm picturing those videos of people freaking out and then standing up. And
0: then somebody walks by and helps them and just pulls them up.
1: Oh my gosh. That's right? So funny, dude.
0: Could it have been that? Maybe.
1: Maybe.
0: Does that diminish their trauma? I don't know.
1: I don't know either.
0: Man, because why do you keep bringing it up? Because you feel it. Your sister obviously is bothered by it because she feels it too.
1: Mm-hmm.
0: She feels bad about it.
1: Mm-hmm.
0: She probably never apologized though.
1: No.
0: That's why you keep bringing it up.
1: Yeah, because and even if she did apologize, if you're traumatized, sometimes it doesn't matter. Sometimes an apology doesn't take the trauma away. Think about that.
0: Most times an apology won't. Yeah, I agree with that 100%.
1: You want it for closure or whatever, but you still end up screwed up until you deal with whatever it is. Mm-hmm. Okay, so is Isabella a jerk for continually bringing up the past? The one time her sister almost drowned her.
0: It sounds funny.
1: It sounds funny, but I get why it's totally serious, too, because she got traumatized by this moment.
0: I'm picturing it all, and I know, thankfully, Isabella's safe. Mm-hmm. I know that's not always the case, but what really happened? There's two sides to each story. I just don't know if this is jerky behavior.
1: I don't know. You can text or call 414-533-1037. Is she the jerk because she keeps bringing up the past? We'll talk to you next.

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2: I still think you're a jerk.
1: You get to be our moral compass.
2: No, wait, you're a jerk.
1: It's time to find out. Am I the jerk?
3: Look what you did, you little jerk.
4: Isabella won't stop bringing up the time that her sister almost drowned her, and now she wants to know if she's the jerk because she won't let the past go.
5: Hey, sis, remember that time you almost killed me? By drowning me?
4: And while it's funny, it's also not. And we get both sides of this one. It's tricky. Mm-hmm. Let's start with Beth in St. Francis this morning. Hey, Beth, how's it going?
6: It's going well. How are you guys doing today?
5: Good, good. You said you were touched by this, did you not?
4: Or maybe gone through the same thing.
5: Right.
6: Oh, yeah. My brother's tried to attempt to murder me many times.
5: Many times, she said.
4: Beth said, and now that I'm on the air, they're going to pay for it.
5: Criminal offense.
4: Beth, so what do you think? Is she the jerk or not the jerk? Because she won't stop bringing it up.
6: Most definitely not the jerk. My brother's tried to kill me over 30 years ago, and I still bring that up today.
5: What happened?
4: I love it how she says murder me and kill me over and over. She's like, and I will say murder me every time.
5: Assassination style.
4: She's like, I will use the worst word. Oh, my goodness. So you still bring it up.
6: Oh, yeah, definitely. Like, one time we went camping, and my brothers took me out in the middle of the lake. We were up at Devil's Lake. They took me out in the middle of the lake. And my mom told them to bring the boat in, and then they left me in the middle with the boat.
5: And then they
6: took the oars with them. And then my mom told them to go bring the boat in, so they dumped me out of the boat.
4: I shouldn't be laughing because I grew up with sisters.
5: So they're older brothers, got it.
4: We would have never done this because we would have been pulling each other's hair while

0: This would have been going on, but okay, so your brother's left you in the middle. That's so mean.
1: Wait, and then they told me there's leeches in the water.
0: And then you probably saw Stand By Me, and you got all these movies that have traumatized you.
2: Oh, not God. Stand By Me.
0: Not the underwear. You say not the
2: not
0: jerk.
2: Not the jerk, for sure.
0: You've been through this.
2: Many
1: definitely
2: times.
1: Not the jerk. And in about 30 years, they're going to be cracking up about this.
2: This is good. I like it, Beth.
0: Beth said, well, my brothers tried to murder me once, so not the jerk.
2: The first time
1: more
2: he did.
1: Once.
2: More than once.
1: More than once.
2: Oh, appreciate your call, Beth.
0: Thanks for
2: have
0: making
2: a great
0: me
2: day.
0: Smile today. That was good.
1: Thank you.
2: Bye.
0: Let's go to Nick and Muskego next. Hey, Nick, good morning.
3: Good morning, guys. How's it going?
2: Good. It's going, man.
0: So is Isabella a jerk or not the jerk? She won't stop bringing up the past when her sister tried to drown her, which is not funny.
3: You know, I have slight mixed feelings on it. I feel that I'm leaning towards more jerk,
0: though. Stand on it. Stand on it. You can't call it.
3: I'm gonna say jerk. Go. Though. So I think you know it's something to bring up in the past, but at the same time, you know, you ever have that feeling of you know guilt in the past of doing something to someone, and then they keep bringing it up. Mm-hmm. It doesn't really feel too good, you know. Mm-hmm. And I feel like it's one thing, you know, maybe if you're trying to laugh at it. But like if you're seriously traumatized from it and mm-hmm. in this situation it sounds
0: she
3: like
0: is.
3: She's pretty
0: she is.
3: Traumatized
0: Obviously.
3: From it.
2: Yeah.
3: Yeah. I just think that it's more so like, yeah, probably let's not bring it up. Like it's not something to talk about if you're you know, and it's just gonna put more guilt on that person because of what they did.
2: Okay.
0: And, yeah, she's not over it and she clearly I don't know if she needs something from the sister or more compassion, but mm-hmm. and I don't know if that would matter. Sometimes you just want some compassion and a sorry and you're like, oh, whereas the sister is just telling her, shut up, don't bring it up.
2: Please think about, stop, right.
0: So imagine if someone hurt you and they're going, shut up, don't bring it up.
2: That's why Nick's going, no, yeah, a little bit of the jerk, man.
0: Yeah.
2: Because if we were laughing, if it was ha ha, that's one thing. But you're not ha haing.
0: Yeah.
2: You're really bringing
3: yeah.
2: it up.
0: Continuing to bring it up.
2: Yeah.
0: Mm-hmm.
3: Yeah. It sounds like it's just more of a traumatic experience and mm-hmm. a playful, funny thing. And that's
0: Absolutely.
3: Why I'm calling it jerk, because yep. it's just going to make both parties feel bad.
0: Mm-hmm.
2: Nick calling in like he sees it.
0: And you're going to be like Beth calling in 30 years, telling us how your yeah. sibling tried to murder you, and you're still mad.
2: Yeah. Half a dozen times.
0: It's so true.
2: Nick, all we're right. split, man.
0: Thanks for calling, Nick. Have a good day.
3: You too. Bye-bye.
2: Peace.
0: All right, Christina with the blue hair is going to be the tiebreaker today. Hi, Christina.
2: Good morning.
4: Okay, I don't know what Nick's talking about. She should feel guilty. You almost killed your sister. Feel guilty, okay?
2: Okay.
4: So, is not the jerk.
0: Okay.
4: Not the jerk. I grew up with a mom. She was a 60s baby. She chucked me in the river. Said, go for it. Learn how to swim. I still have nightmares to this day, even though I have taken swimming lessons for 5 years.
2: Wow.
4: On yeah, top of that,
0: a bad thing to
4: my
0: do
4: grandmother, right, my grandmother mm-hmm. was one of those eccentric people. She had a couple too many beers, and she was on a float in 4 feet of water and did what EZ said. She flipped out. Oh, my God, I'm dying. Help me, help me.
0: She could stand up.
2: Thank
4: no,
2: you.
4: We're like, stand up, woman. Get up.
2: Get up.
4: And she's like, help me. We're all laughing at her. It was so funny to us. But the next year, my grandma bring it up, and she's like, you guys laughed at me. That really hurt my feelings. We laughed again because we were teenagers.
0: Because
4: then mind. She started
0: yeah.
4: crying. Aww. She started crying, and I'm like, oh, my God, so sorry.
2: Yeah.
4: And we went and bought her flowers and Aww. Told her sorry, and she never bring it up again after that.
0: So Isabella needs to start crying.
2: There you
4: yes.
2: go.
0: She needs to go. You guys
4: yes,
0: know I can't.
4: That's the key.
0: And maybe, you know what? Think about it. When somebody brings something up over and over, like they're mad, but if they're crying, you might have a different approach.
2: You would.
0: You
4: exactly.
0: act versus like, you almost drowned me, or you almost
2: drowned me.
0: Like, which
4: exactly.
0: one are you going to have a different reaction?
2: Christina makes
4: so
2: a point.
4: So not the jerk, and the sister should feel guilty. Say sorry, sister. Come on now.
2: All Thank right, you. Christina.
4: It ain't that hard.
2: Works it
4: Bye.
2: Out. Have a great day.
4: You too.
2: Bye.
0: Perfect. Not the jerk.
2: Not the jerk.
0: Don't throw people in water. It's traumatizing. Unless they know how to swim.
2: And if you do get thrown in, now you can cry about it.
0: Exactly.
2: Get some flowers
0: and
2: out of it.
0: And if you do know how to swim like me and others, don't do it as well because we might have makeup on or just blow dried our hair.
2: Let's just not throw people in water. How
0: Thank
2: about that?
0: You.
2: Yeah, yeah,
0: that
2: yeah.
0: part.

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4: He'd announced his retirement before the tournament. 34 years old, knees aching. Then he dragged France to the final, almost alone. A Panenka penalty against Italy in the 7th minute, raising hopes of a fairy tale ending. Italy equalized. Extra time. 110th minute. Marco Materazzi, the Italian defender, said something to Zidane. You still don't know exactly what. Zidane walked a few paces, turned, and drove his shaved head into Materazzi's chest. The Italian collapsed. The red card came out. Zidane walked past the championship trophy on his way to the tunnel and didn't look at it. Italy won on penalties. The final image of his career, not a kiss, but a headbutt.
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1: Buenos días. Hold on. Buenos días.
0: It's going to be nice. And it's Friday.
1: Yeah, baby.
0: Hallelujah. You feel that? Hallelujah. All of a sudden, I'm a church girl. Hallelujah. Praise the Lord.
2: Praise Jesus.
0: Oh, it's Friday.
1: Allie out here, foot tapping, baby. Stomping and all.
0: 103.7 Kiss FM. Good morning. It's Allie and DZ on May 29th.
1: Don't say it like that.
0: What? Why, it's almost June?
1: Oh, my gosh.
0: So we're almost there. Didn't we just say it's going to be May?
1: Didn't we just say that?
0: We didn't say it's going to be May, but guess what? It's going to be June.
1: It's about to be June.
0: Hate to break it to you, everybody.
1: Wow.
0: Well, the question of the day is coming up. It's your last chance at Post Malone tickets.
1: Heard.
0: Doug the dog is in here for Dumpster Fire Dating.
1: Hey.
0: And we've got a lot going on
1: today. For real, though. Not for real, though.
0: We'll play a song, and then we'll be back with the question of the day. It's

0: Your body's awake, but your brain isn't. Ali and DZ get your brain going with a question of the day.
1: All right, can you be friends with an ex? Dun, dun, dun.
2: Dun, dun. Well, I mean, I guess there's some questions.
1: Yeah. Can you be friends with an ex?
2: How long after?
1: Anytime after.
2: How long did y'all date?
1: Doesn't matter. Mm. Anyone. I mean, I'm watching reunions of Summer House on Bravo this week, and I feel bad for Sierra. She only dated this guy 2 months, and I'm so mad at him. You know what I mean? Yeah. I will never talk to this man if I see him on the street, and they only dated 2 months, and that's not even my ex. That's her ex. I hate him already.
2: Oh, it's on site. It's on site, Sierra's ex. We don't like you. You know what? I don't like you either.
1: If you watch Summer House, you know, but I'm saying, I know, most people don't. But I do not genuinely think it's a good idea.
2: Heard.
1: The only guy I've dated that I am friends with, because even when I stayed friends with guys, it was bad news. Like, remember old fling new thing?
2: Mm-hmm.
1: I was like, oh, we're friends.
2: We're cool.
1: He was a total cheater and liar. We were not friends.
2: He wasn't cool at all.
1: He was a cheater. You know what I'm saying? So the only ex I'm truly friends with is Russell, the one who lives in LA, who came out as gay.
2: The producer guy.
1: Yeah, he's a big producer in LA. Love him. So proud of him. But Mormon Wives, that's his show. Mm-hmm. He does a ton of big shows. He's executive produces these. But
2: what other show?
1: He came out.
2: Rope.
1: Which
2: that's what
1: he's
2: it was.
1: Done a ton.
2: A ton. Road rules. He did road rules, right?
1: He was the guy who came up with all of the challenges on the real world road rules challenges. Him and two other people. That was all they did.
2: Learning that was insane because I love watching those shows kind of growing up. So I was like, whoa, I need to meet him one day.
1: I know. If he ever comes to Milwaukee, he has a sister in Chicago. That's the closest we're probably going
2: to
1: get.
2: I'll drive you to go have lunch with him.
1: I went to visit him too when he was filming in Colorado. Which they did cool. a challenge in Telluride, and I went to visit him and got to see it filmed. I got to be a ref for one of the challenges.
2: Right,
1: it was really cool.
2: Right.
1: Now, that being said, I could be friends with him because he's gay, okay? Okay? Period.
2: Oh, that's why it's cool to be friends with him? Because he's gay?
1: That's what I'm getting at. Who cares? What do I care if he's married? What does he care if I'm in a relationship? There's no weird tension. There's no attraction anymore. There's no chance of that. Like, we are clearly we were always friends, and it makes sense now.
2: I hear what you're saying, and if there's always the possibility for some sort of tension, sure.
1: Or rekindling.
2: But I was thinking more the sense of, it all depends on how long you dated this ex. Because if it's somebody that you really only talked to for about a week's worth of time,
1: or
2: 2 months, you could be friends, y'all could be cool. Like, if you all of a sudden break up, and
1: they didn't break your heart,
2: we could be chill. In 2 months, you ain't have my heart.
1: You'd be surprised.
2: You know what?
1: You'd be surprised. I see some people real in love after 2 months around here, man.
2: Let me stop talking. You right. You real right.
1: So I think it's about how strong the feelings were, not necessarily the time.
2: The time. Sure. Well, and normally the longer the time, the stronger the feelings. But that doesn't always equate.
1: Sometimes, yeah.
2: So is it even a good idea to try, right? Like, when people break up and go, I think we should stay friends. Isn't that just a cop out to like a soft, we're never talking again in our lives, dog?
1: I think it's BS when people say we should be friends. No, we shouldn't.
2: We should be friends.
1: This would be a disaster.
2: We should rekindle. No. Maybe we may

0: And maybe not be friends right away, but like in a month or two. We'll
1: no,
0: check.
1: I'm the petty. I don't want to be friends with my exes. Ever. No, thank you. Like, that's weird. 414-533-1037.
0: I think you could do it. Like, there's certain
1: you could.
0: People
1: I mean,
0: that.
1: We co-parent.
0: Of course. Well, but I would have considered that a friendship.
1: Ex.
0: I would have considered that a friendship.
1: With him.
0: Y'all are co-parents.
1: We get along.
0: But
1: we
0: then
1: do fine in front of the kids.
0: Then there's literal situations where I dated one of Aaron's friends.
1: Mm-hmm.
0: They're still friends.
1: Mm-hmm.
0: I wouldn't consider Susan not a friend of ours. You know what I'm saying? Like, but I dated her in like eighth grade.
1: Thank you. I was about to say, you've been with Aaron forever. How old were you when you dated Susan? Give me a break.
0: Seventh, eighth grade. That's what I'm saying. Like pre-high school. You know what I'm saying? Like there's like two, three other girlfriends in between them. So it's like at the end of the day, is that an ex that I consider a friend? Yeah. Is that a friend that I talk to ever? No. No.
1: Somebody texted in and said, I've been friends with exes. My first BF is my plumber.
0: What?
1: But my friend
0: Wait a second.
1: But my friend is dating him now,
0: oh.
1: So I try not to call him for plumbing.
0: Yeah,
1: but
0: don't
1: wait,
0: let him fix the leaky pipes.
1: Why can't you be, you're not going to be able to be friends with him anymore?
0: He's fixing other pipes. You don't need him coming
1: Ooh.
0: Over to fix your leaks. You call a different handyman.
1: No, you didn't.
0: Yes,
1: all right.
0: I did.
1: You know, we're going to talk to you guys next.
2: You know how you're screaming at your radio with your opinion right now? The problem is we can't hear you. So call or text Allie and DZ right now. That solves the problem. 414-533-1037. Talk soon.

0: Your body's awake, but your brain isn't. Ali and DZ get your brain going with a question of the day.
1: Can you be friends with your exes? That is the question today.
2: Mm-hmm.
1: I say absolutely not. Are you asking for attention sandwich or you asking for it to be weird?
2: Whether attention or a tension.
1: I meant some, tension.
2: Some
1: yeah.
2: tension.
1: Shoop texted in and said, I think it all depends on how old you are and how the relationship ended.
2: True.
1: It's different if you dated in high school. Fair. Or you could are currently dating as an adult. Either's hard, but friendships can remain. Then he said, Chinook's home opener tonight. Yay, happy Friday. Thanks.
2: You might see some exes there. Hopefully y'all are all friends.
1: Hopefully we don't see any exes there. I want to start with Danielle and Butler, though, because she's got something really interesting to point out about being friends with your exes.
2: Oh, hard.
1: Yeah.
2: Hey, morning,
3: Danielle. Happy Friday.
1: Yes. Hey, happy Friday. You called 5 days in a row, got your own theme song. Can you be friends with an ex?
3: No.
2: Why, though?
3: Why? Because there's too much trauma, typically, that has endured, and you just can't get past that.
1: Like, however, there's trust with that said, broken.
3: Yes. Mm-hmm.
2: You're talking about long-term, big, serious, y'all live together. Because some people might have, like, a kindergarten crush that they had first grade. They're like, yeah, if I see
3: that
2: them, that's
3: count.
2: A friend.
1: I don't think you have to live together, though.
2: No.
1: I would be awkward seeing all my exes at this point.
2: Well, and I get
1: all
2: that.
1: Of them. I'd be like, oh, God, I'd run the other way.
2: But committed, though. Committed is the big thing. If you really, really committed.
1: Mm-hmm. Absolutely. And Danielle, you said she had me laughing. She said she's friends with her friend's exes, which we had to process.
2: Oh, yeah. She said my ex's exes. I was like, what are you talking about?
3: Exes.
1: You're talking about the dude's exes, right? You have teamed up with... This is what women do, and this is why I love my girls.
2: Teamed up.
1: We team up together. No, it's the trauma bond of he did that, and I went through the exact same experience. Oh, my gosh. Look at us.
3: Exactly.
1: We totally get it. And then you feel...
2: Isn't that the same concept? You shouldn't be friends with your exes or your ex's exes?
1: Because then you feel validated in your trauma, and you're like, I wasn't crazy when he gasped. I needed her to validate my craziness.
2: Just needed
1: the
2: validation.
1: And so then that's where the bonding starts, and we go, and then we're like, besties
2: in trauma. And we're not going to heal. Like, we're just going to bond in trauma.
1: But you have to be a girl's girl for that. That does not. A lot of girls are caught up in the dude and do not want to be friends with any of the other girls because he's
2: that's
1: got them
2: saying.
1: So
2: you
1: manipulated that they think the other girl's bad. You know.
2: Ergo, don't be friends with your exes either. You know what I'm saying?
1: I'm on Danielle's side of this one.
2: No.
3: Myself though, I was he was a widow when he met ex-wife number two.
2: Oh, what?
3: I'm ex-wife number one, and she was like, yeah, like he told me that he was a widow.
1: You. I was like, wait,
3: he
2: decreased
1: he
2: you.
1: He told her you died.
3: Yeah,
1: he really
3: like, well,
1: did like
3: I
1: you.
3: I have so many questions. I'm like, how did I die? She's like, a brain aneurysm. I'm like,
2: oh my
3: how
2: gosh,
3: how did you find out that I was alive,
2: girl? Danielle how? Riz from the oh my
1: wait,
2: she
1: how,
2: is Riz.
1: How did she find out you were alive? Wait.
3: Because I posted happy birthday on his Facebook.
2: By your name. He said, listen, it's not an
3: in memoriam. He's like, oh, that's my ex-wife.
1: I thought she was dead. She posted on your Facebook.
2: Maybe I'm the one with the aneurysm. Bro, what is wrong with him? What is wrong with
3: I know.
1: What a psychopath. I mean, he told her you died.
2: I shouldn't laugh at
3: that. Now we all know why we're divorced from him.
1: Yeah,
3: so.
1: And the crazy thing is he didn't even, here's what's crazy.
2: Y'all find ex-wife number three yet?
1: It's one thing to say you died, but then to build this whole brain aneurysm story is like wild.
2: Yeah.
3: Like, that must have been really rough for him.
1: Well, talk about
2: traumatic.
1: A manipulator manipulating women with, I'm a widow. Wow, what
3: I
1: a
3: know.
1: Jerk, dude.
3: I know. It only gets better.
1: What a jerk.
2: Better,
3: the
2: better.
3: Crazy stories that I have.
1: Girl, no kidding.
2: Yeah, we're going to need a whole segment around
1: Ooh-wee.
2: You.
1: Well, Danielle, that made my Friday. Thanks. Who needs dumpster fire dating when you got Danielle's love life?
2: That was it right
1: guy
2: there.
1: Guy said she died of a brain aneurysm, her first husband. I can't make that up if I try.
2: That's insane.
1: Damn.
3: Legitimate.
1: When's the funeral?
2: It already happened.
3: I'm like, where was I during the funeral?
2: Danielle speaking from the afterlife
1: she
2: right now.
1: She was cremated. Whoa. That's why there's no body.
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2: What did she say?

0: old Unc Dad mode talking about some, where's Travis? I need to speak to Travis.
1: Yeah, Travis, I'm talking to you. Yeah,
0: come on.
1: So wait, so this is Aaron's sister who's single, right?
0: Caitlin,
1: so there's no,
0: yes.
1: Like the dad isn't a, so you're kind of like a father figure. I don't need the details.
0: No, you don't
1: like,
0: need the juice, but like Pops isn't necessarily a huge part of her, the picture, her life,
1: which
0: whatever.
1: Which makes you even more of an uncle is what I'm saying.
0: You know, more, and I'm her godfather at that too.
1: Oh yeah, that's right.
0: So it's like me and Aaron already feel a little sense of responsibility, and though Caitlin already handles it, she don't need me. I have that dad energy.
1: Single
0: dog.
1: Moms, we need you.
0: I need that dad. I have that dad energy, and then on top, not trying to throw no sadness in there, but you got that notion of Elsie in my spirit. You know what I mean?
1: Your
0: so
1: daughter,
0: that
1: yeah.
0: That kind of leads me into after my wife and I lost our pregnancy, the last
1: you're
0: baby, the third.
1: Your own daughter.
0: It's like, yeah, man, and in a way, they already think that that's my baby when we be out and about with her because she's mixed, she light-skinned, and when she's with me and Aaron, they're like,
1: think
0: oh,
1: it's
0: that's
1: your child.
0: That's your guys' firstborn. Duh. Duh. You guys are old enough to have that. I mean, we're old enough to have had her at 15. We're in our 30s. You know what I'm saying?
1: Yeah.
0: Like, so it's not off the table for that to be our baby. But it's not. It's our goddaughter, though. And I'm a little freaked out about the fact that now I gotta go accost some 15-year-old that's trying to date my niece.
1: Let her live. She's 15.
0: Live.
1: The best part of high school was running by the soccer fields, trying to get the boys to notice us. And it worked because I ended up dating one of them. It worked.
0: Man.
1: I sure did. We went to prom. Oh, no, we didn't go to prom. But I sure did date one of them. Let her have fun. I did sports.
0: Fun.
1: I had friends. And I still,
0: friends are fine.
1: And I still like boys.
0: She
1: let us live.
0: She can have all the little friends that are boys that she wants. She don't need all the little boyfriends that she can handle. She can have all the friends that are boys.
1: She's not doing
0: friends
1: it.
0: That are boys.
1: This is exploration. This is curiosity.
0: I gotta show you this picture, bro, because this man, this little boy out here getting me
1: You're
0: riled
1: gonna make me
0: up.
1: Mad.
0: No, I'm not gonna make you mad. You gonna get mad at me some more because it was actually kind of cute. He brought a little board that said, "May I be your boyfriend?"
1: Oh my God. What are you mad about? This is the cutest.
0: That's my niece.
1: Cutest thing I've ever seen.
0: No, there's nothing cute about that.
1: Come on.
0: Ain't nothing cute about that. I'm obviously not going to post that picture because that's a private photograph.
1: He isn't all black. Oof.
0: You know what I'm saying? Uh-huh. Like, and he's wearing white
1: being
0: socks.
1: So I'm kidding.
0: He's wearing Birkenstocks.
1: That's what kids wear. It's bizarre.
0: Nah, man.
1: Dude.
0: No.
1: Hudson wore his slides. She's
0: let me
1: so
0: tell
1: beautiful.
0: You what I. Let me tell you what I thank you. Yeah, she's beautiful. Which means she don't need no boyfriend
1: in
0: her life.
1: Listen, Hudson wore his slides to school yesterday, and he said everybody made fun of him for having his dogs out. So props to that guy for having socks
0: for having socks on. Okay.
1: That being said, they're
0: look,
1: cute.
0: He brought her flowers. Oh. Cute. He brought her look. Like a little a duck or chicken plushy whatever stuffed animal, cute. You brought some nice things, man. Looked like you might have some game. I don't like the fact that you look like you got weak knees. I dislike the fact that you look like still got some baby teeth in your mouth, man. I asked, can he fight? You know what I'm saying? And then I say, you know, scratch that. I unsent the message.
1: Okay.
0: I was like, when was the last time he was in a fight? Because I need a little boy that's gonna be able to protect my niece. Like I'd protect my niece, son.
1: Somebody texted in and said, wait, what is the problem? LOL. I know it sounds like this guy did something to DZ's niece. He didn't. A man literally, I mean,
0: man.
1: A child, sorry, a 15-year-old boy made a cute sign on felt that said, what did
0: may
1: it say?
0: May I be your boyfriend?
1: May I be your boyfriend?
0: He even asked correctly.
1: They took the cutest picture together, and that's all. That's
0: Here's
1: all that happened.
0: Thing.
1: DZ's angry now that he's not in the picture to scare this man. That's
0: my niece,
1: the problem.
0: My niece has a boyfriend. She just started driving. I don't even like the energy behind none of this. You know, so what I'm saying is, how do I now approach this young man when it's the first time I meet him? Because inevitably, I'm about to meet him in the next couple days. I'm going to meet him in the next couple days.
1: Do not scare him. What if he's nice?
0: I'm not scary.
1: Scare
0: I'm not
1: him.
0: Scary. I'm not scary.
1: Scare him when he's
0: scary.
1: A jerk. That's when you get crazy on him. Don't get crazy until he's crazy. Here's, no.
0: How do I approach him? First rib. That's the issue. What would DZ do? What should DZ do? How do I approach my niece's first boyfriend? Because some people that know me know I can maybe have RDF, resting D face. And that's
1: not
0: the case.
1: No, you don't.
0: I'm a
1: Somebody
0: nice person.
1: Said, one, are you guys in the studio this AM? Yeah. Hi.
0: Hey,
1: two,
0: yeah.
1: The other text says live. Fun. I'm dying over here, Andrea and Cedar Grove, because DZ, or no, you said live? Fun? What?
0: I thought you said let him live. I was like, I mean, he's got to live. He's a child for now.
1: Somebody wanted to know how old you were when you started dating Aaron. You were older, weren't you?
0: We were older. We were had already graduated.
1: In college.
0: Not necessarily college, but we just turned 18.
1: Oh.

0: So you were in high school?
1: No, we graduated.
0: You were outside. You were out of high school. Mm-hmm, mm-hmm. Somebody said DZ's gonna bad boy the poor kid.
1: I'm not gonna bad boy the poor kid. I don't need to be Mike. I don't need to be Mike Lowry.
0: All right, I'm sure people have advice. 414-533-1037. All you girl dads who are being completely unfair because I don't. What if it was a boy?
1: How do I introduce myself to this young man?
0: That's my question. Hi, I'm Daniel. Nice to meet you.
1: No, I don't like that.
0: I don't know. Oh, give me a break. How about you play this clip? Hold up the replay on the Odyssey app or Spotify and be like, here you go. Here's our show from today. This is your warning, my guy.
1: Fair enough.
0: Maybe. All right, we're gonna talk to you guys next.
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0: No, I just meant that DZ has your solution. If there was a problem, yo, I'll solve it. Or he might make it worse. 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
1: So DZ's overreacting today because his niece is now driving and got a boyfriend. Because that's what happens when you're 15, 16, DZ. Let her live.
2: One or two. She's not beautiful, one and two.
1: She's a good kid.
2: She's getting into any trouble? No,
1: what's the problem?
2: She's a wonderful kid.
1: Then trust her.
2: The only trouble is this little boy in her life now trying to make her little bad girl because he's a little quarterback or whatever, little Travis.
1: Look at her. She's picking winners.
2: I don't know about that. He ain't on varsity. Okay, let me stop. This is a little boy. He's got.
1: He looked like a nice kid.
2: I'm just not a nice person.
1: Don't ruin this for her.
2: I will gladly ruin it for her.
1: Don't make them afraid of, you know, what's going on. Okay, go to the phones. I'm going to start with girl dad, Eric in Hartford, who is the husband of Sarah in Hartford, one of our regulars.
2: Yeah, buddy.
1: Hey, Eric.
3: Good morning.
1: Morning.
2: Right, happy for Wepa.
1: Don't tell me you're going to stick up for DZ on this one. Come on.
3: 110% on DZ side.
2: My God. Come on, man. This is my goddaughter.
3: And we can

0: we can bad boy it if you want.
1: Oh, you coming with?
0: We can do all that. We can do. I will only speak in Spanish. Le hablamos en español. Oh, and then he'll be all confused.
2: Or what if he's bilingual and he throws you for a loop and then you guys like him and then you're confused?
1: Well, see, then that's the problem.
2: And then you're going to be blown away.
1: I don't want to get there. He's going to look a completely nice kid and then I feel bad.
2: He does look like a total white kid. But so what? I speak Spanish. I'm a total white kid.
1: Fair enough.
2: Aaron speaks Spanish. Aaron speaks Spanish.
1: You
2: never know.
1: You're right. Here's the thing. I wasn't expecting this. So this caught me a little off guard. Mm-hmm. I ain't getting no warning about this, man. Like I said, I had just let her drive my car the other week and was like, oh,
2: because you trust her.
1: Growing up, I know I don't trust him.
2: Oh, stop!
1: I don't know him. I ain't never met him. I gotta vet his aura face to face.
2: Do you trust that?
1: He ain't asked me if he could date my niece's goddaughter.
2: What, Eric?
0: Well, you said let her live. I mean, she just started driving, so she's living. She's got friends, sports, all that.
1: Right.
0: The boyfriend's just extra distraction. Extra
1: busy distraction. Thank you.
0: She doesn't need all that.
2: Man, what if they end up being in love?
1: Whoa.
0: And her friend.
1: Ew.
2: What if they end up getting married and being trapped together forever, well, like you and Aaron?
0: After she's like 30.
1: Yeah.
0: Then that's a talk then.
2: Eric, how old were you when you met Sarah?
0: You know what? That was a different time.
1: Thank you, man. Hey, Eric, something's wrong with your phone, man. I think you good. If you need to hang up, go ahead.
0: When I met Sarah's dad the first time, when I went to her house, he met me at the door with a pistol in each hand.
1: Different time for real.
2: And that's wild.
1: That different time. I ain't doing all that. That was a test.
0: Nah. He's like, you like these two? I was like, yeah, I like them.
2: I can't believe. And then you went back, huh?
0: Yeah, we got married.
1: Then you started to try to hang out with Pops.
2: You had to get married or you're going to be dead. So I'm congratulations on making it past level 1 through 10.
1: Definition of shotgun wedding, boy.
0: All in one meeting, too.
1: He said, married. Okay, locked in for life. Got it.
2: Contract signed. Eric, that's funny. Hey, thanks for calling, dude. Have a good weekend.
0: Have a good one, guys.
1: You too, man. He ain't give us no advice. He just riled me up more. Love it.
2: That's really funny. Okay, let's go to Leone in Milwaukee. Let's see what a woman thinks. Because you guys are being real sexist right now saying
1: what?
2: because you're doing it because she's a girl and I don't appreciate it. Yes, you are. Not gonna do this to Sammy and Danny.
1: 100%.
2: No, 100%. Somebody's gonna do it to them.
1: Somebody's gonna do it to them. I'm going to have pre-harassed them at home so that they know that they don't be out here playing with little people's lives like that.
2: Well,
1: yo, so
2: I have one talk with Owen and Hudson. It's about consent. And I drilled 100%. It into their heads 1,000 times that I think they're afraid to even touch a girl at this point, which that's going great for me, everybody. All right, next up, Leone. Every day, do you know what consent is? Do you know what consent is?
1: Good morning.
2: Spell consent.
3: You know it's easy.
2: It's hard raising kids.
3: It's flattering that you're the uncle that you are, and I'm sure she appreciates that 100%. Aww. Plus, you know, Aaron being in there for the bonus.
1: Mm-hmm.
3: But anyway, just let her live. I mean, I think it's a given that, you know, a cheerleader, a football player get together. They kind of got the same status, good looking. You know,
2: they have stuff in common with sports.
3: Like that.
1: Whatever.
3: And I just think that when you meet them, just let them know that you're the super protective uncle.
1: How do I say that without sounding mean, though? How do I say that and be like shake his hand and be like, hey, what's going on, man?
2: Can't.
1: I'm Unk. I will end your life if you mess with my daughter like this, dog.
3: Well, you kind of just look at him and just go, you know, I'm kind of the super protective uncle, and it kind of put your arms across each other and just give him that look.
2: Leone, he could just go, I am the godfather.
1: Mm-hmm.
2: And if you haven't seen the movie, I would suggest watching all three right now.
1: I'm the godfather, and I will make you me Father God. Don't test me, boy.
2: Those are done. Watch Scarface next.
1: I just know I'm not looking to really harass this kid.
2: Oh, yes, you are.
1: Just make him pee himself a little bit. Pee a little bit.
3: Yeah, you are. You're going right for the throat right from the get-go. You know what I mean? And I know that she's beautiful, and I know it's really hard when it's a girl. But believe me, I'm sure she's smart as a whistle.
1: She is. And 100%, yeah, so, you know, trust her. Obviously, her mom's got her own point, too. Yeah. Like, her mama don't play that.
2: But you
1: got
2: to stop. Be careful, because Maggie and Muskego texted in something really important, which is the more you forbid it, the more she runs to it.
1: I got nothing to forbid. I'm not her actual father. I don't stop her day to day. I'm just looking to accost this little boy for a little bit to scare him for fun.
2: That's so funny.
1: And let him know. I really like, if they let the dogs loose, I bark, but I bite words.
2: Brandon and Oak Creek.
3: Anytime you challenge a teenager, especially, they'll rebuttal the other way.
1: That's true. No, that's true.
2: Absolutely.
3: Yeah, they really will. Just for spite, you know?
2: She's right.
3: And then they weren't thinking it.
1: Oh, I remember.
3: So, yeah. It's a fine line you got to walk, you know?
2: Leon, we love you. Thanks for calling. We'll talk to you later.
3: Have a great day, guys.
2: You too.
1: Much love. Bye.
2: Brandon in Oak Creek texted in, I think just be respectful. Let's break normalizing scaring young men before even seeing if they're both interested in each other fully. That makes fear. The fear makes people want to leave, and that could hurt her. Aw, thank you, Brandon. And that's probably her boyfriend that texted
1: her. My name is Brandon. I didn't even know she was talking to boys, dog. Well, I thought she was still just cheerleading and like loving plush toys. Easy. She barely got behind the wheel of a car.
2: I would have never told my parents the boys I was talking to in high school. I would have never even brought them over. It's just no way, man.
1: Man.
2: Unless that I was in some relationship and I wasn't, they weren't coming over to hang out with my parents. In fact, I was doing it on our own time. That's my point. So if you're in a relationship, you actually have a lot more access to them because you're going to see him.
1: I'll tell you what I thought was cute, bro. He had his grandma drop him off because he ain't driving yet either, bro. Buddy had his gram drop him off. So with flowers, a plush toy, and a little sign saying, may I be your boyfriend.
2: So mean.
1: Yes, I mean, I know it.
2: Bring up David in East Troy right now. David, can you believe that? His grandma dropped him off. I mean, how much more pure and innocent does it get?
1: He ain't even old enough to drive my niece around.
2: Hey, grandma threw a cigarette out, though, and said, bleep you, get out of my car.
1: You saw?
4: You can use grandma as leverage at that point if you need to at your storyline.
1: I know what your granny looked like.
2: David, chill out, David. DZ's trying to attack this poor guy that's dating his niece. What the heck, dude?
4: I feel DZ's pain. Now, it's different for me. I got a 17-year-old going to college in the fall. Yeah, ain't even going to be 18 yet and got to go across the country.
1: Oof. Mm-hmm. Oof, you ain't moving either. You ain't moving with him either.
4: No, I can't move. So, you got to ask her, do you like this guy? Okay, good. But now, I need to let him know who Unk is. And then, when he's walking out, you know, shake his hand, call him so he turns around, toss him a bullet, and tell him it travels faster after 10 p.m.
2: I can't. Just get me out of this show right now, you lunatics.
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0: You're going to think this is so funny, DZ.
1: What's up?
0: You know how I told you the other night I was out at a fundraiser for a girl in New Berlin, Nora, who has leukemia. She's had it for 3 years at least now. Got diagnosed at 13. She's 16. And so I went and bartended. Well, I tried to bartend and I just ended up mingling and doing the raffles. But I was at this fundraiser for this amazing girl in New Berlin. Well, when I was there, I knew I forgot to tell you something. I'm at the bar, big shocker, talking to people bar. Yep. I was not drinking. I was having my Diet Cokes, but I was in deep convos with everybody there. And one of the women said, "Allie, we got so scared." And I said, "What do you mean?" And
1: she goes,
0: "We thought you got a new co-host." And I said, "What are you talking about?" She goes, "I saw your video on Facebook. DZ popped up. And he had shaved his beard. And I thought, did she get a new co-host? Where's DZ? And I go, "You didn't think that was DZ when you saw him without the beard?" She goes, "I got so scared."
1: That's funny,
0: dude. You look so different to people with it. And I said to her,
1: "I don't know what it is. I get it. Like, sure, facial hair changes what people perceive and, like, obviously what people look like to people. But I shave every year."
0: That's what I told her.
1: They lose their minds. Like, "Oh, my God, what'd you show?" I'm like, "That you thought, no, I shave every year.
0: I think because we're on video more, people are seeing us more daily and they're going, oh, wow, that changed. Yeah. Whereas they just saw a picture here and there on social media. And now we're seeing a lot more videos and
1: consistent.
0: People. So now they're going, and I will admit, I think you do look totally different with and without the beard. But what I told her was, I said, the day he came in, I barely noticed because I just see him.
1: And you've seen how often I do change my facial hair. So it's like
0: dreads when we started. Yeah. Like, you have, I've
1: seen. For like the third time in my life.
0: DZ worked here since, 2014 off and on. So I've seen you with.
1: Earlier than that,
0: thousands of. That's an exaggeration. I've seen you with maybe 100 hairstyles.
1: At least 100 hairstyles, though. I've had it all.
0: You change it all the time.
1: Only thing I haven't done hair-wise is literally dye my hair. Mm-hmm. And I've even contemplated that because now that your boy's thinning a little bit, I'm saying, what else can I do before it really goes on you? Yeah. And I'm a whole skittle-diddle out here for the rest of my life. So I know it, man, and I recognize it. So
0: I got a new co-host. Isn't that hysterical?
1: One of the only things that I've done is maintain facial hair and change it up, and like that's the one thing. So people think the beard is like my staple. It's not. Well, I don't have a staple. Don't attach yourselves to what you see me looking like, because I might not look like that tomorrow.
0: I didn't know if she was implying you were handsome or not, to be quite honest, so I didn't want to go there. And she goes, "I thought, who is this handsome man?" I go, "Oh, thank God." She thinks he looks good without the beard. Oh, thank God. I got worried.
1: Who's this ugly old dude?
0: I go, "Well, can't you see Sammy and Danny now in his face?" She goes, "Oh, yeah, 100%, totally.
1: 100%.
0: But true story, listener thought you were gone because she saw the beard gone. And it's before she realized it was you, she was like, "What happened to DZ?"
1: Not the only one.
0: You look that different to people.
1: People have approached me and gone, "Yo, I didn't realize it was you."
0: Yeah.
1: You know, pulled up and like, "DZ, whoa. Right? Well, now that the beard's kind of like stubbling back, they're like, "Oh, yeah, you look like you again." Just no beard, right? No length. But when it was clean shaven, a few people, I'd be at Princeton Club, man, the firefighter Chris Brown. Sea Breezy.
0: Yeah, we had him on the show during Black History
1: Month. Right.
0: Yeah.
1: Him and his wife, he pulled up and we're like, "Listen, we did not know you were you until you started talking and
0: they
1: you freaked
0: that?
1: Us out." Yeah, to my face. They're like, me and my wife had an argument about that was you, that was not, and she didn't think that was you. I knew you was you, boy. I knew you was you, my boy.
0: You look that different to them without the beard. That's wild.
1: I think it's insane because I just look different,
0: but I just know you, so I see you. Yeah. When you see people, you notice changes, but you also see them every day. You're like, "Oh, yeah, you know," because you see the person, not the outside.
1: Thank you.
0: You see the outside, but you don't see the outside. If you're doing it right. If you're doing it right. If you want me to be honest, I know it sounds corny,
1: but it's kind of true.
0: You're
1: doing it right.
0: Honestly.
1: Now, any drastic change will be noticed.
0: Obviously.
1: If Miss Allie Faith out here all of a sudden dyes her hair jet black,
0: you'll know.
1: The world's going to go, "Hey, who the hell is that?
0: Did DZ get a new co-host?"
1: Oh, no, that's just Donna from that 70s show.
0: Oh, my God. I'm going to do the show in wigs. Let's do it. It'd be hysterical. You and I both have our jaws dropped like this is... I'm going to do the show with wigs.
1: I'm in.
0: Will you do it with me?
1: I'm in. I mean, I don't need a wig.
0: No, you don't need a wig.
1: I'll just go to Turkey.
0: I'm not going to Turkey. I'm going to the wig shop.
1: Let me stop. You're going
0: I'm
1: to the wig
0: shop. I'm not going anywhere. I'm going to the damn wig shop.
1: Istanbul.
0: I'm going to West Dallas. I'm not going that far, DZ.
1: Stop it, bro. We're too far.
0: I think I'm going to wear wigs and we're going to do some videos.
1: Now both of us will be in witness protection because that's what people think, man. My homies be clowning me all the time. Like, DZ stays in witness protection, changing his style up. What illegal stuff you be doing, DZ? I'm like, nothing anymore, bro. Nothing. Leave me alone.
0: All right. Well, we'll see what the next look is for DZ, everybody. Right now, it's half beard.
1: Check back in.
0: All right. I'm dying to get into Am I the Jerk? It's really funny. Then after that, your last chance at Post Malone tickets and Dumpster Fire Dating.
1: What's the word?
0: My man's here today. He said he'd join us.
1: That's my man.
0: That is my man.
1: That's my man.
0: Are you going to get happy when I say that? That's my man. Are you going to? He won't even look at me.
1: He said, no, I know. I know. I know I'm your man.
0: You're on thin ice, mister. You just wait till Dumpster Fire Dating.
1: I think you're on thin ice back. I don't know. Look at that look between y'all.
0: So rude. So nasty. So rude. All right, let's go into Am I the Jerk?
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4: I still think you're a jerk.
3: You get to be our moral compass.
4: No, wait, you're a jerk.
3: It's time to find out. Am I the jerk?
5: Look what you did, you little jerk.
0: I love it when people write into Am I the Jerk with personality, and they usually do because they're funny.
1: Yep.
0: And this one came in and she said, Allie and DZ, am I the jerk? I took fries off her plate.
1: Yes. Next.
0: Stop it. You're done. Even know the story.
1: I don't need to.
0: You don't even know what happened.
1: You took fries off my plate. I don't like you. Rude. As a person.
0: It says, Allie and DZ, I listen every day on my drive from Cedarburg to Milwaukee, and I love listening to Am I the Jerk and Dumpster Fire Dating.
1: They stay buttering us up when they do jerky stuff.
0: Picked
1: bro.
0: A perfect day for that. It says, I never thought I'd be sending you a DM with a problem, but here we are.
1: Mm-hmm.
0: My son is 17, has been dating a really nice girl since they were freshmen. They've been together through most of high school, so she really is like family to us now. We were all out to eat. We had ordered typical bar food, burgers and fries. Mm. Since I'm on the more food conscious side, I ordered fruit as my side, but then reached over and took a couple fries off her plate because she was next to me.
1: Mm-hmm.
0: She looked at my son like I had violated her.
1: Well,
0: he asked why I took food off her plate. I said, what do you mean? It's a couple of fries. Who cares?
1: And I'm paying.
0: And they said, 100%. And then they said, everybody cares. You don't take food off of somebody's plate like that. Am I the jerk for just reaching over and taking fries off my son's girlfriend's plate?
1: Pretty harmless. Pretty harmless.
0: Harmless or not.
1: What?
0: They were offended.
1: Yeah.
0: And I don't know how I feel about this because it is a weird move.
1: All jokes. I don't like people taking stuff off my plate.
0: A little strange to not ask,
1: Aaron,
0: right?
1: My wife, great. Have it, baby. Mwah. What's mine is yours. Mm-hmm. Anybody else? Even our boys. I'm like, hey, man.
0: Yeah. Oh, get ready. They're going to steal your food and your drinks forever.
1: Get ready. They're going to get fought as soon as they're old enough. I don't play that game.
0: Get me triggered on how many times they steal my water bottle. I don't get me started.
1: But
0: anyway.
1: who's paying?
0: She is paying. You but here's the thing. I get it. She's saying we're all comfortable together. We're all like family.
1: She's been around.
0: So I just took a fry off her plate. I don't get what the big deal is, implying maybe she wouldn't have done it if it had been someone she
1: stranger.
0: Didn't know that well.
1: Mm-hmm.
0: So let's pretend it's a family. Still no.
1: But it's the entitlement of I didn't ask.
0: Maybe that's it.
1: Maybe
0: that's
1: hey,
0: it.
1: Hey, can I steal a fry?
0: Maybe that's why it's the jerky move.
1: Hey, can I steal a fry? Can I have up and whooped? I just whooped a fry? You just whooped a fry off me?
0: When I was in a relationship in 2019, Pottery Guy used to reach over and take stuff off my plate. And I remember
1: nonchalant,
0: being
1: a la carte.
0: I remember being like, what the hell? But it also kind of turned me on. I'm not going to lie. Because I was like, look at him just owning my plate. Like, what is that?
1: Mm-mm.
0: Now, if anybody else had done that, like if it wasn't a significant other, I don't think I could have handled it.
1: Yeah,
0: I don't think I would have found, is my point. I can't think of another person in the past who's taken food off my plate and I've been like, okay.
1: Did you guys ever have that green light conversation though where it was like, you can go ahead and take a little something off my plate and then it just happened? He just up and did it.
0: We would just be in a conversation and it was that comfortable where he just kind of, and I would just keep talking.
1: Bro, what if that's the piece of whatever I wanted to eat next, man?
0: It wasn't.
1: Maybe he knew
0: I didn't eat much, but not the point. The point is like,
1: some people,
0: only in a relationship could I even let that slide.
1: And some people even in a relationship wouldn't even go for that.
0: No. Like, you know what I mean?
1: Mm-hmm.
0: Even like you said, even my kids taking food drives me crazy.
1: Well, their hands are dirty, grubby, nasty, right? But like then, but this
0: have
1: is
0: kids,
1: now,
0: they said.
1: But this is now completely different because it's your kids. A partner,
0: girlfriend,
1: right?
0: Yeah.
1: You guys are out and about. It's not like they're babies either. Everybody's getting their own portions. Everybody's getting their own meals.
0: Mm-hmm.
1: And let's peel it back. She being more on the health conscious side, she's the one that got the fruit. She could have gotten a small little batch of fries and then been like, hey, I'm not going to eat all of these. You guys can have the rest. Instead of taking fries off of her plate.
0: That's true.
1: You
0: but
1: feel me? This is all semantics and logistics, but the reality is she chose to get fruit.
0: Cece in Milwaukee texted in. You can text or call 414-533-1037. 1987 said, "Sun girlfriend is weird. If it was just the sun, you're fine. Not the jerk, but it's kind of odd."
1: Mm-hmm.
0: And then right below that, somebody said, "Total jerk. Why didn't she just take the fries off her son's plate? You know that boy had some fries on his plate."
1: Oh, that is true.
0: Because she looks at her like family. That's what I think you're missing here.
1: Was the son's girlfriend closer? Is that it?
0: Yeah, she said I was next to her.
1: Yeah, I'm not reaching over.
0: Like another kid.
1: Yeah.
0: She's just one of my other kids.
1: It's one of my other kids that I'm paying for.
0: Mm-hmm.
1: Y'all are in my car using my monies. Those are my fries.
0: And that's my man.
1: And that's my man's. That's my daughter's. And that's my son's. Yes. And those are my fries.
0: Is she the jerk for taking fries off her son's girlfriend's plate?
1: This is more complex than you think. As simple as it sounds, I don't know whether it's going to go jerk or not the jerk.
0: I don't either, because I could see it going either way.
1: Mm-hmm.
0: Oh, my gosh. All right, we'll talk to you guys next.
3: 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The problem is we can't hear you. So call or text Allie and DZ right now. That solves the problem. 414-533-1037. Talk soon.

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2: I still think you're a jerk.
1: You get to be our moral compass.
2: No, wait, you're a jerk.
1: It's time to find out. Am I the jerk?
3: Look what you did, you little jerk.
4: Wow, she wants to know if she's the jerk for taking fries off of her son's girlfriend's plate.
5: You heard that right. Son's girlfriend's plate.
4: This is wild. Can we start with Lori, our girl in Milwaukee, who's calling this morning? Called 5 days in a row, got her own theme song.
5: That's right.
4: Hey, Lori.
6: Buenos dias. Good morning. Good morning. Yes.
4: Good morning. I just want you to know, thank you for having the same birthday as my son, Owen, because he found the gift card you gave him a year or two ago and realized there was still $10 on it and cried in joy. I love Lori. She's my birthday twin.
5: Money moves right there,
4: baby. I
5: needed
4: $10 at Lori. And I said, Lori loves to give. She'll be so happy to hear she made your day.
5: Came in
4: so.
5: The clutch, Lori.
6: Absolutely.
4: Thank you, Lori.
6: That made me smile and belly laugh. That was great.
4: You're a giver, and I want you to know you do make people's day with the nice things you do. So, Lori, jerk or not the jerk, though, when it comes to fries?
6: Absolutely the jerk. First of all, kid.
5: You're not giving fries.
6: First of all, you're putting your germs into somebody else's plate.
4: Ooh.
6: No!
4: Ooh.
6: No!
5: I hear
6: with
5: you.
6: All these, with all this Ebola and smallpox and COVID, don't be touching nobody else's stuff.
7: She's already in my car with my kids, though. You making out with my son.
4: That's true.
7: Ebola it up.
6: Yeah, it's different when you're ingesting it, and she ain't making out with you. She's making out with
5: your
6: kids.
5: No, you're right. I'm just trying to rile you up,
6: You need to keep
5: Lori.
6: Your crusty critters to yourself and not any other people's food.
4: So Lori said, do not touch my food, whatever you're thinking.
5: Get them deep fried phalanges up out of here.
4: Lori, you're the best. Hey, all right. So Lori says, jerk.
5: Jerk.
4: Jerkity jerk.
5: Touching plates. Jerk. Mm-hmm. Ew. Jerk.
4: All right. Well, not everybody agrees with you, Lori. It's going to send you over the edge. Thanks for calling.
6: Love you guys. Have a great day.
5: You too.
4: Bye. Okay. Let's hit up Jimmy in Milwaukee, who does not agree with Lori.
5: What up, Jimmy?
4: Hey, Jimmy.
8: Yeah, what's going on?
4: What's up? Jerk or not the jerk for taking fries off her son's girlfriend's plate?
8: Not the jerk, because one fry is harmless. As far as germs, the fry she's grabbing, she's not leaving no germs behind. So
5: She's not streaking on the plate. She ain't touching all the fries, mixing them up.
8: Her hand all in the plate and grabbed a handful of fries and then
5: put a couple back.
8: A couple fries. That's
4: Jimmy,
8: not harmful.
4: You're okay with people taking food off your plate then?
5: Yeah.
8: My wife, I got kids. I got 9 kids, so I'm used to it.
5: That's not his plate. That's not Jimmy's plate.
4: How'd you have time to call us? That's amazing.
5: Jimmy don't wear one.
8: Also, I tried to call on the 20th to wish my birthday twin a happy birthday, but I didn't get through.
5: Oh no.
4: Wait.
8: Now.
5: Well, we got it now, birthday twin.
4: Jimmy! We're birthday twins.
5: That's cool.
8: Yes, we are.
4: Happy birthday twin.
5: Big belated, man. That's what's up, though, bro.
4: Taurus energy unite. We're on the cusp. Are you borderline Gemini, too?
5: Yep. He said, didn't I say I got 9 kids?
4: Well, I'll see your other personality on Monday. Talk to you later, Jimmy.
5: Love, bro. For a day 2 on Monday, sir, but this is good. Jimmy, 9 babies still says not the jerk. Said, listen, you got to be cool with it. It's one fry. It ain't that serious. And it's somebody that's constantly with you. You should be good with it.
4: Maybe that's why he is so used to having everybody in his stuff because of the big family. He's
5: 100%.
4: Like, what am I going to do if somebody touches my plate?
5: He said, my plate is not my plate. Everything's communal around here.
4: I've had kids eating off this thing for 12 years.
5: And you're at the bar, too, on top of that. Like, you're already eating in the communal space. Let me get one of them fries. I hear what he's saying. Mm-hmm. I hear what he's saying.
4: Somebody texted in, Monica in Port Washington said, jerk, there's a thing called manners. I asked my kids if I can have some food off theirs and vice versa.
5: Even if I know that I'm going to take it anyway, it is courteous to say, hey, because you're teaching. You know what? Man, y'all keep making me go back and forth.
4: I know. Al in Milwaukee said, definite jerk. I'm such a baby petty when it comes to this, but if you have the audacity to touch my food without asking family or not, you can have it. What do I mean? Yes, you can have it all now. I don't want any of it, so here you go, and I'll give it all.
5: He gets mad as it ramps up. Take the whole burger. Oh, you only wanted a fry? No, take the whole burger. Take the whole plate. Here's the milkshake, too. Go ahead. I'll just sit here and not eat.
4: I'll be fine.
5: I'm no longer hungry.
4: Unreal.
5: Dang.
4: People are funny, dude.
5: Dang.
4: All right, go to our tiebreaker, who's Jill in Lake Geneva this morning.
5: Ooh, Jill.
9: Good morning. How are you?
5: She's not ready.
4: We're great. You're the tiebreaker.
0: Okay, so I'm going with Joey from Friends on this. Joey don't share food.
5: Joey don't share food.
4: Oh, I didn't watch Friends like that. So that was
5: a big thing.
4: That's a big story.

0: him. Same team on that.
1: She team Joey
2: absolutely.
1: Out here.
0: Dang.
1: So going Jerk, obviously.
0: Obviously. It's obviously. Jerk today.
1: Ooh.
0: Jimmy's the only one because he has 9 kids. Don't you think that's why he was like, screw it, touch my food?
1: It's not his food.
2: Yeah, I don't think when you have 9 kids, you have any...
0: privacy.
2: Any exactly. Somebody's always touching your plate.
0: Yeah, somebody's always touching something.
1: Yeah, Joey does share food in his case.
0: Which, be careful how you say that. Somebody's always touching something. That sounds weird.
1: You got 9 kids, bro. Somebody's always touching something.
0: All right, well, enjoy Lake Geneva, Jill. We'll talk to
2: Thank
0: you later.
2: You. Have a great morning.
0: You too.
1: Bye. Much love. Said Jill don't share neither.
0: Well, thanks for writing in, darling, because you're the jerk today.
1: Jerk.
0: We have to give away our last Post Malone tickets. He is coming to Summerfest. He is going to be here in just a few weeks. I am going. I cannot wait. On the 27th, it's a Saturday. Let's go. Caller number 27 right now. If you want to go see him on the 27th of June, 414-533-1037. Oh, and this guy's opening up for Ed Sheeran.
1: Show is.
0: Summerfest everywhere.

0: She told me where she was calling from, and I can't remember because she was so excited to get through. Pull up Nicole.
1: Nicole, good morning.
0: Hey, girl.
2: Good morning.
0: What city were you calling from again?
2: Waukesha.
0: Thank you.
3: Oh, in Waukesha.
0: It wasn't that hard. I knew it was something easy.
2: Waukesha. I'm a new resident. I just moved from Milwaukee County, so it's all new for me to hear that.
1: Oh, so you're new to Waukesha. Okay.
0: Well, now you're in Waukesha County. Welcome.
1: Right. Shout out to you.
0: Sometimes I forget what county I'm in because I'm on the border, you know? I'm on the border.
1: Yeah.
0: I'm
1: really
0: literally
1: right
0: next to West Dallas, yet I'm in Waukesha County. But anyway, not important. Well, Nicole, we have great news. When's the last time you've been to Summerfest?
2: Maybe like 3 years ago before I got pregnant.
0: Wow.
1: Okay.
0: Mama needs a night out, doesn't
1: Mama do,
0: she?
1: Mama do.
0: Girl, you're going to see Post Malone.
2: Yes.
0: Woo!
2: That is so exciting.
0: It's going to be.
2: Literally made my Friday.
0: Aww. Well, it's going to be an amazing show. I've seen him twice. I'm going to see him again for the third time.
1: It is a good show.
0: He's really, really good. And really you know all show. His songs. Even if he goes country, it's still fun.
1: Honestly,
0: I said what I
1: no,
0: said.
1: No, I'll vouch. I went to the Chicago show last year. Me and my guy went, and we were both in the car like, bro, he's about to be doing plenty of little country stuff, man. But no, he did it all. He

0: it, and it's gonna be a good show. You're gonna love it, Nicole. We promise.
1: Oh, and I was wondering what Summerfest sent us. I saw a bag up front this morning.
0: Yeah, I didn't even notice.
1: It's reusable earplugs.
0: Ooh. I got a pair of those from Summerfest last year.
1: Yeah.
0: Those are game changers. Cool. Those are nice.
1: Well, they're not for me. They're for whoever's around me.
0: Well, yes.
1: Because I'm loud.
0: No, it's not for us.
1: It's for whoever I'm yelling at next to me because I can't hear.
0: It's for Nicole when we see her at Summerfest for Post Malone, and we're like, Don Nicole, congratulations.
2: See his energy.
0: That part.
1: Well, two sisters from the Midwest made these charmed earplugs. Cool. Thanks, cool. Summerfest. All
0: very
1: right.
0: Cool.
1: Well, have a great time at Post Malone. Can you hold on? I need to talk to you off the air, get a little more info, okay?
2: All right. Thank you, guys. Have a great day.
0: You're so welcome. Hold up. Nice.
1: Okay. Very cool. What is going on?
0: What you mean?
1: Why is Doug, who's always asleep on the couch, came over and sat and staring up at me as if it's time for a segment involving him?
0: He knows what time it is.
1: I'm not ready yet. Well, I have to talk to Nicole.
0: You should have told him that.
1: Are you taking me on a date? Oh, he hears the paper.
0: Oh, yeah. He thinks he's got a treat coming.
1: He didn't know it was dumpster fire dating. He thought it was a present for him when I opened the Summerfest bag.
0: Yeah, he thought it was something
1: Doug,
0: for him.
1: Go play with the paper.
0: Yeah,
1: have fun.
0: Bye,
1: okay.
0: Doug.
1: Anyway, dumpster fire dating's next. Hold on.

0: Ladies will laugh. Gentlemen may cry. We're putting your DMs on blast with dumpster fire dating.
1: Well, whoever said, why can't you ever change the audio for Dumpster Fire Dating? It should say Allie and Duggar in love.
2: Yeah.
1: Let's see how their dating life is all about on Dumpster Fire Dating.
2: I voted to change it to Dumpster Fire Dating.
1: Well,
2: but
1: oh, I love that.
2: You remember me saying that?
1: But this, if I do that, then I'll meet a dude the next week if we change it.
2: You ain't worried about them.
1: You're right. There's
2: this
1: no room for them anyway.
2: Doug.
1: Okay,
2: Dumpster
1: well,
2: Fire.
1: I am in love. That's my man. And I got to tell you, he protected me yesterday.
2: What
1: and
2: happened?
1: I am appalled by the audacity of people who come to your door and the things they will do, DZ.
2: What you mean?
1: I was asleep out like a rock. Finally, I got a 10-minute nap at 2 in the afternoon, and I had to go to the doctor at 2:40. So I was already annoyed that I was falling asleep when I had an appointment.
2: But take it when you can get it, though.
1: So there I am, asleep on the couch, which is rare for me.
2: Yeah.
1: I rarely nap.
2: Yeah.
1: And all of a sudden, the dog who never barks, who's
2: barked,
1: laying on the couch with me, looking out the bay window, goes, whoop, whoop, whoop, whoop, whoop, whoop, whoop, whoop, whoop, whoop, whoop, whoop, whoop. And I'm like, whoa. And it went on and it went on. He goes to the door. He's looking out the screen. The screen door is open, right? So you can see through the storm door.
2: You got fresh air coming through the house.
1: Yeah.
2: Window open, door open,
1: it
2: all
1: still
2: that.
1: Locks, but you can see the door is open.
2: But the door is open.
1: And Doug's going, woo, woo, woo,
2: mm-hmm,
1: woo, woo.
2: Mm-hmm.
1: So I go, Doug, stop. Guy comes up to the door.
2: Mm.
1: He rings the ring. Doug's barking. Doug stops. Doug's just staring him down. He rings it again. I can hear him through the windows go, I don't know. The door's open. So then he starts talking into the house. He
2: goes, solicitors?
1: He goes, hello?
2: Hello?
1: Then I was furious. I was like, oh, you already came and rang the bell and nobody came.
2: Right.
1: And now you're yelling into my house. And I don't want to say yelling like aggressive. He wasn't aggressive, but I'm
2: trying
1: sorry
2: to get somebody's attention because the door is open. Right,
1: you don't
2: right
1: get to yell into somebody's house randomly. It's weird, man. And so you know what I did?
2: Yeah.
1: I laid on the couch. He couldn't see me. I go, what do you need?
2: Yeah, yeah. Oh, so you ain't get up.
1: I was
2: you just,
1: furious.
2: You just talk to him.
1: Because now
2: the
1: I'm awake.
2: You talk to him through the window and off
1: like,
2: the couch.
1: You're so rude.
2: I would have just closed the door.
1: I thought about it, but then I had to get up.
2: Yeah.
1: So I go, what do you need? And he goes, we were coming to see if you need a new driveway. I go, nope.
2: Oh, no. Yeah, soliciting. No,
1: literally.
2: Thank you. No,
1: as
2: thank
1: soon
2: you
1: as he said it, I go, nope.
2: Nope.
1: And he goes, I'm so sorry. Have a good day. And I wanted to be like, go. Who yells into somebody's house? I didn't answer. Take a hint. You're so rude.
2: If the window's open, the door's open, my dog's barking,
1: alone,
2: and I clearly haven't come to
1: the
2: door. And off rip, you rang the ring camera. I can already
1: see
2: you.
1: I can see you. I know you're there,
2: had
1: dude
2: I wanted to talk to you, I could have.
1: I don't want
2: to
1: be there.
2: Had I wanted to respond, I could have, and I didn't.
1: I
2: should take that two knock as like a hard refusal and just turn around and go, my
1: that
2: boy.
1: You
2: yeah
1: believe that?
2: Having worked cold call sailing, like door to door, I've done some door to door stuff mm-hmm back in the day, you
1: would
2: know,
1: you
2: out of need.
1: Yell into a house after you rang the bell,
2: yes,
1: and you would
2: I
1: go,
2: have,
1: hello?
2: I have.
1: Oh, I was ready to fight.
2: Unfortunately,
1: him in the front yard.
2: It's dumb. It's part
1: yeah
2: of his, it's part of the company policy that, like, hey, if the door's open, try to get somebody's attention.
1: Oh, hell no.
2: Maybe they're in the backyard. What they
1: now
2: tell
1: I'm
2: you
1: furious
2: is maybe they're in the backyard, maybe they're away from the door, don't know. But if
1: maybe
2: the door's open, try to get somebody's attention.
1: You think I didn't hear the dog barking, dude?
2: Right.
1: Get out of my face.
2: Buddy was just doing his job as
1: get
2: annoying as
1: face
2: it was. That's why I said I would have just stood up and closed the door and been like, whatever you
1: well
2: got, I don't want.
1: They
2: slam
1: weren't even a company. They were just two guys with a trailer. I
2: oh
1: saw
2: just two dudes.
1: Yeah,
2: just painting.
1: It was just some random guy. You want us to do your driveway? No.
2: How
1: goodbye
2: much though? How much though? If you're cheap, $50,
1: easy,
2: what's up?
1: Get out of
2: send
1: my face.
2: My way.
1: No. I was so
2: y'all
1: I was annoyed.
2: Y'all retard, how much?
1: I was so like, get out of my face. So anyway, Doug protected me because
2: that's cool
1: my man.
2: The whole point.
1: And I actually think this is the second time now he's barked to protect. And I think that's a great thing.
2: Wait, when was the first?
1: When in
2: did
1: the middle
2: I miss
1: of
2: it?
1: The middle of the night.
2: Oh yeah,
1: we,
2: well, we don't
1: about
2: know.
1: It.
2: We don't know.
1: We don't
2: what
1: know
2: it
1: what it was at 2:45 in the morning. He started barking out of nowhere. It scared
2: he,
1: me to
2: he
1: death.
2: He got all a tan hut in the middle of the night, but the windows was open again. Right?
1: Mm-hmm.
2: Windows was open.
1: Mm-hmm.
2: Interesting.
1: Isn't
2: I forgot
1: that
2: about that. Uh-huh.
1: Well, Doug, I love you. You're still perfect. We're almost at 3 months, everybody. Longest
2: it's
1: relationship
2: been,
1: in a while.
2: It's almost been 3 months.
1: Yeah,
2: dog.
1: It'll be June 13th, and that's when they say dogs really know they're staying.
2: Yeah,
1: it takes 3 months to truly get to the place. Yeah, you're with the to truly.

0: Trust us.
1: He looked back like, I need 3 months. I know. I
0: understand
1: knew.
0: Routines. Realize they're not. Because think about it. Fosters are, I think, are 34 days, at least the ones I know about. So it's going to take a couple months for them to settle in. And maybe that's why fosters are shorter, so they don't get confused.
1: So they don't get confused.
0: As to where they're going to stay.
1: Rotate faster. Oh, that Doug, actually makes a lot of sense.
0: You. I love you.
1: No, he knows. He knows that's your man. He knows you're.
0: That's my man. I love it how you said he waits for me to go before he goes, like a good dog.
1: Yeah.
0: Like he'll stop if we're walking together and be like, are we leaving?
1: Are we good?
0: Where are we going, Mom?
1: How far can
0: now
1: I go?
0: Now you go.
1: Yeah.
0: Now, and DZ and I, by the way, were talking in the parking lot the other day and Doug just laid down.
1: We were talking too long for Mans, and he said, all right, y'all are, ugh.
0: He was on no leash.
1: Ugh.
0: Did he run? No. He laid down in the middle of the parking lot and just waited.
1: Here go mom and unk rolling off again. Keep talking. I just want to, ugh.
0: Lay down. Hudson feels when we're at the store and I run into somebody.
1: Facts. That's how I used to feel when I was at the store with my mom too, bro. Mm-hmm.
0: Well, Doug is amazing, everybody. And that's all for today. Maybe then summer is coming and I'm going to be out at Summerfest. Maybe we'll meet some dudes. But for now, it's just me and Dougie.
1: We can meet dudes. And that's fine. But Doug is the constant. And we need to change the song to Dougster Fire Dating.
0: Dougster Fire Dating.
1: That's my petition.
0: Teach me how to Dougie. That should be the song. Coming up next, though, DZ, I'm actually really excited to talk to you about this.
1: What?
0: I saw this interview with Snooki from Jersey Shore and Kristen Cavallari.
1: Doing? Like you know her.
0: Well,
1: how's she been lately? Dang, girl.
0: I know you love Jersey Shore.
1: I love Jersey
0: Shore.
1: So do I. My wife and I love Jersey Shore.
0: And even if you don't still watch it, you know who everybody is and you know the story, right?
1: No, we still watch the Family Vacation edition of Jersey Shore. We still watch that too.
0: You're going to be appalled along with our audience. I'm going to play it for you, what Snooki said. What they have no power over when it comes to Jersey Shore. They've been doing this show forever, and they have, you guys, I am appalled. And Kristen Cavallari was appalled as well when Snooki told her this. She went, girl, you're doing this wrong. So coming up next.
1: When their husbands and wives can join the show.
0: No, has nothing. It has to do
1: nothing
0: with.
1: Nothing to do with partners?
0: No, okay. It has to do with Snooki getting screwed over, basically, by the production company. Yeah.
1: Oh, okay.
0: It's really interesting. We'll tell you next.
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0: Got the tea, girl. You ready for it?
1: Yeah, what's up?
0: 103.7 Kiss FM, Allie and DZ. So I saw this interview with Snooki and Kristen Cavallari. It's a podcast.
1: Kristen Cavallari is from
0: Laguna Beach. The Hills.
2: There you go. Thank you.
0: And
2: thank
0: was
2: you.
0: Married to Jay Cutler.
1: That's right. That's right.
0: Has nah, had her
1: less
0: own,
1: impressive.
0: She's had her own career. She doesn't even need Jay.
1: She never needed never Jay. Needed I'll tell him. You that right now.
0: But she has a podcast. I enjoy it. We're not far off in age, you know. So she's a mom. I like same thing with Snooki. You know, she's a mom. We kind of, you know, these people, these reality stars you grew up with.
1: Going through a lot between finding out like her adopted mother and then finding out she's sick also, like Snooki is.
0: Yeah.
1: Right?
0: Well, they're not talking about how Snooki has ovarian cancer. She's going to be okay. But they are talking about how the Jersey Shore cast, this is unreal, doesn't see episodes before they air. They've been filming the show for how many years?
1: 50.
0: And they have no creative control. So this is fascinating. Listen to this, you guys. All right, let me pull it up here. Here we go.
3: Do you guys have producer credit on Family Vacation?
4: No.
3: Well, how come you guys never got that?
4: I just feel like that was never
3: Never on the table.
4: Yeah.
3: Why? Don't never you guys think after all these years you could
4: be great. Yeah.
3: I'll represent you.
4: Yeah, that'd be great. No, that was never an option. I feel like we all tried very hard.
3: You did try.
1: Oh, they did try.
3: I feel like if you guys all came together and you were like, well, then none of us are doing it.
0: Without
3: they
0: a
3: would
0: doubt.
3: 1,000%. Have you ever been able to get anything out? Like, have you filmed anything and then it's going to come out and you're like, hey, you know what? Actually, I'm really not comfortable with this.
4: No.
3: Do you see everything before it comes out?
4: No.
3: You Whoa.

0: Still don't. Snooki.
1: Still, no. Bro, still.
2: Even like the previews, you know when you do press and press like sees previews?
0: Yes.
2: Of like the episode, or they see the full episode before and they're asking you about it?
0: You haven't even seen
2: We've
0: it yet.
2: We've never even seen it.
0: Come oh, wow. on.
3: I feel so bad for
0: that
3: them.
0: That seems Wait. Insane to me.
2: No, so every time it airs, it's the first time we're seeing it too.
0: Oh my God.
3: They have been ripped wow. off and they have bad agents and that is horrific. And Kristen picked up on that immediately.
1: Yeah, Kristen's the representation's
3: like,
1: crazy.
3: What do you mean you have this much built up worth with and then put Snooki alone and then put all of them together, that show would be screwed. They'd have to give them control.
1: I mean, there wouldn't the be a show without them.
3: That's why I can't believe that they don't. How did they get this far with no control?
1: I'll tell you what I also partly feel
3: Bad
1: like it
3: people
1: is.
3: People around them.
1: Yeah, but here's, as a fan of the show, yeah. genuinely, this is just my
3: of
1: open
3: Jersey
1: opinion.
3: Shore.
1: As a fan of Jersey Shore, as a fan of Jersey Shore Family Vacation, mm-hmm. as a fan of the personalities that have come from these shows, right? Like, we love Vinny, Pauly, Mike the Situation, and all the girls too, right? Like, mm-hmm. shout out everybody. I think that if they were to really go to bat this heavy and go, if you guys don't give us producer credits, we're all walking.
3: They're not even asking for that much, if you want me to be honest.
1: The show would just wrap.
3: You they think?
1: Would just, yes. They'd be like, okay, we're done.
3: I don't
1: we're
3: think they filming. Would. I think they would give them... I think they would give them the ability to see the episodes before they air.
1: They might give them the ability to see, but they wouldn't give them any actual production credit as far as like production credit, maybe not production credibility. Mm-hmm. They don't get to decide what's going to be aired or not aired. They might get to see it, but they don't get to choose. It'll change as far as, yeah, you'll be able to see the episode when press sees it so you could at least know what you're talking about.
3: They're getting screwed over.
1: But if they were to go, we want creative control, then the show's just done.
3: Kristen,
1: it's not that entertaining. I'm sorry. Sorry to say.
3: The thing is, then that's fine. Then they can go do other stuff. They've got the
1: right.
3: followings. That's the thing. They don't have to do the show.
1: The show would
3: I
1: be done.
3: I think it's symbolic that we love them because they are themselves. Mm-hmm. And you've seen it over the years. We've watched addiction. We've watched them go to jail.
1: Yeah.
3: We've watched abusive relationships. We've seen it all. And they have dealt with them head on. They
1: yep.
3: have addressed them.
1: Yep.
3: They have talked about them. They have called each other out.
1: Yeah.
3: And they have been themselves. You can be yourselves and still have control and know what's going to be airing. You know what I mean? Like
1: yeah.
3: you can have both. I'm blown away by this.
1: I guess you can have your cake and eat it too. It's just in a certain scenario and after a certain point, you've lost so much or not even asked for enough and tried to get it and not given it that if you were to kind of give them an ultimatum, I could see them just going, all right, well then the show is just done.
3: Somebody said, DZ, this is the last season of Jersey Shore Family Vacation, so it's done.
1: I'm not even surprised.
3: I don't have MTV. I don't have cable. So everything I watch is on streaming. And what do you stream Jersey Shore on now?
1: We use a bunch of different sites. Yeah, we don't got MTV either.
3: Okay.
1: So,
3: okay.
1: Yeah, we borrow logins from the homies.
3: Because I would watch it if I had access to it,
1: yeah.
3: but it's not on Peacock, you know, which I watch my Bravo shows. It's not on Discovery, where I watch all my 90 Day Fiancés.
1: It's not through Hulu?
3: I don't have Hulu. Remember,
1: oh,
3: I got rid of it.
1: Oh, okay.
3: Because the only reason I had it was for the Kardashians,
1: yep.
3: and I don't care.
1: Got it.
3: I was like, I'm good.
1: Yeah, so
3: I'm good with the Kardashians.
1: Like,
3: I don't
1: like
3: need it.
1: Some of the free old episodes on, like, if you got Vizio TV
3: have
1: or whatever.
3: Seen
1: but
3: every,
1: nah.
3: Here's the thing. I'm getting to the point now where I don't even watch episodes because I'm seeing the entire thing on social media, meaning in small clips.
1: Yeah, yeah.
3: I'm watching an entire episode of Real Housewives through the clips Bravo posts. It's like these 4-minute clips of a scene. By the time I get to the show, I'm going, haven't I seen this? And I realize
1: this.
3: I've seen the whole show online.
1: Online.
3: They're
1: that
3: making
1: sucks.
3: It where I don't even go to watch it now. Well, it's like, wow, I don't even have, this is getting weird.
1: With the price of streaming, at least something.
3: Just watching on Instagram.
1: I mean, that's the only way you're going to get me to watch more than 3 minutes of
3: Honestly?
1: A reel, dog. Just put the whole episode up and split it up into seven.
3: Honest to God. You never fall asleep with a long reel on?
1: Yes.
3: I have.
1: Yes.
3: You know it.
1: It was Jersey Shore Family Vacation. Yes.
3: But they didn't know what was there.
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0: Oh my gosh, she's going to be in town, and we have tickets for you all next week right around this time. Kalani, she was on America's Got Talent, and now she's a star on her own right, and she's going to be at the new Landmark
1: Landmark Credit Union Live
0: Thank
1: building.
0: Thank you. I don't know. I cut them all mixed up.
1: August 7th.
0: August 7th.
1: Yeah, coming up.
0: We'll have your tickets next week. Okay. In the meantime, it's Allie and DZ on Kiss FM. We need to talk about unspoken etiquette.
1: Yeah, what's up with the etiquette? What's up? What up? What's up?
0: Just things that are etiquette in the world and are just unspoken. And what I'm talking about is like manners at a concert.
1: Sure.
0: We learned this week that my son Hudson had never been taught true manners at a concert.
1: Your youngest, yeah.
0: We were at Owen's either band or orchestra because he had two concerts for the end of the year.
1: Same difference.
0: And Hudson got up when the song was over and then tried to come back in the middle of the song. And people had to get up that are watching their kids. He couldn't wait 3 minutes for the song to end. So now he comes into the theater and he's like, excuse me. And my ex-husband's like, sit down.
1: He just said, excuse me.
0: My ex-husband was mad. He's like, sit down. And I was like, Hudson. So I waited for the song to end. I go, you don't walk in when they're playing. You wait to go in and out of the aisles when the song's over, especially at an orchestra or a band concert. This is not Bruno Mars at AmFam.
1: Yeah.
0: We are not in the middle of a loud concert.
1: Yeah.
0: I need you to wait to the appropriate time. And clearly we never had this discussion with you.
1: Certain etiquette.
0: You don't walk in the middle of a song and tell people to get up. It's just no.
1: Yeah.
0: No.
1: Now people recording their kids like, oh, excuse me. Oh,
0: can you imagine Hudson's big head? The hairy won't cut in the way.
1: The hairy won't cut.
0: You know what I'm talking about. So anyway, what are other unspoken etiquette? Because it made me think I got more to teach this guy.
1: Yeah, well, here's a few things, bro, just because it really depends on who you're raising as far as like children, right? Whether you're raising little boys, little girls, etiquette-wise, whether it's like a little gentleman's kind of thing. Mm-hmm. I can only think of it from the dude perspective and what I'm trying to teach my boys, right? So for example, me and Aaron were out at you know, just grabbed food real quick yesterday, right?
0: Yeah.
1: And when we were grabbing food, we got to talking just about etiquette. Hear this, hold the door, what side to walk on, right?
0: You realize when you're teaching kids the
1: how
0: things
1: much
0: we take for granted that we were taught at some point that we just know. It's unspoken.
1: Mm-hmm. And some of the etiquette that you do and don't see. So, for example, yesterday when we got food, there was a family of four, like, waiting, just in the waiting area, right, before they got seated. It's a small restaurant. Mm-hmm. One of the owners came over and was like, hey, you guys, approached a family of two. Was like, would you guys mind moving to a smaller table for two people? Because you guys are currently at a table that seats four. We've got a family waiting. Would you guys mind moving? Without hesitation, right? Dude instantly was like, yup, got it, cool, for sure. Mm-hmm. So picked up stuff. They hadn't even really gotten anything. Maybe had a drink already on the table.
0: It's just two people.
1: Just two people. Hit it. That's courtesy.
0: That, you know what I'm saying? Like, ballsy, that's unspoken. To ask people to move.
1: But you know what I'm saying? Like,
0: yeah,
1: that's
0: unspoken.
1: Is unspoken courtesy that, yes, if you see a family four, it's just us two. The table isn't messy. Like, we haven't even started eating or gotten our meal. We will happily move. I will go over. Etiquette-wise, that's unspoken. Mm-hmm. You should say yes in that instance. Not, no, make them wait 30, 40 more minutes.
0: Right, right. It's true. It's like seeing a family on a plane and wanting the kids. So you're like, I'll move. Another one that I've actually seen people posting a lot of videos.

0: videos now online that is upsetting is when, have you ever seen all the videos of women filming men who don't give their seat up to like a pregnant lady on the subway?
1: Oh, that bothers me.
0: I keep seeing more and I'm like, this is shocking. They had like a healthy guy sitting down. They had a woman with a cane or a walker standing up.
1: Yep.
0: And all these dudes who are sitting, and I'm like, these videos are going to trigger me.
1: And this
0: unspoken etiquette. Whether it's an old man or an old woman, get up.
1: But they're going to flip the script and go, but you guys want equality.
0: Right.
1: Where the standard is that we now all treat each other the same. And no, that's not true.
0: If you see someone with a cane, get your ass up.
1: I've got a very big problem with, you know, etiquette and courtesy on a bus and on planes and in cars and who gets in out the car first. Another etiquette point, teach a young man to hold the door open. We've talked about it a little briefly.
0: Okay. But now you're triggering me.
1: Hold that door open. And I mean for the car. Yes. I mean, let people in front of you go in, even if it's a sliding door that's automatic. If there's somebody behind you, give them the courtesy of you step to the side. And I'm talking more to the men with women around in their lives.
0: Yeah.
1: Make sure that the women around you are treated like queens and felt like they are upheld as such, right? When I mean hold the door, be chivalrous, give them a little extra. I'm not telling you to go buy flowers every single day, but if you guys are tra-la-line and walking together on the street, who should be street side and who should be on the more protected inside of the sidewalk? The man should always, and I repeat, always be on the outside, more dangerous half of the street.
0: That's what I do with my kids and my dog. I'm on the outside. I'm the man.
1: Nope.
0: You get over.
1: You're done with that. You should be on the inside.
0: They're not adults yet.
1: Your oldest is past the point of walks on the inside. I'm sorry. He taller than half of the men that I know in my real life. Grown men.
0: You're triggering.
1: He should be on the outside. And I'd hate to say it, your youngest should be too.
0: You're triggering me now.
1: You should be on the inside. They are being taught now. Not shown. They're being taught.
0: As I told you, as we're talking about unspoken etiquette, you can call or text 414-533-1037. At the first concert we were at, Owen and Hudson walked out with their dad, and I've never been so angry. They walked out of the building with their dad, and me and their stepmom were behind them. And I turned and looked at her, and I went, are you kidding me right now?
1: And that's what I mean by
0: wait.
1: I was
0: furious. So I said, don't ever do that again. Don't ever let your mom and your stepmom walk. That it was crazy. So we had a talk, and the next concert, it was fine.
1: Yeah.
0: I took them to Quick Trip the other day. I watched Hudson come out of Quick Trip and open the door for a woman. And he got in the car. I go, that's what I'm talking about. You didn't embarrass me. Thank God. You did the right thing and opened the door for the old lady. And then brought your Twizzlers or whatever you got in the car.
1: Yeah.
0: So Kate in Shorewood said, I always let someone with only a few groceries go in front of me if I have a full cart. Unspoken etiquette.
1: Another unspoken etiquette. That is a nice, very much so courteous thing that, so appreciated. Mm-hmm. If I'm just buying milk and some diapers, you know I'm probably on the move. Let me get ahead of you, Meemaw.
0: Then I know I've got a full cart and self-checkout being rude, so just let you go. Hit the phones quick. I want to see what they're going to say. 414-533-1037. Hi, who's this?
2: Hi, this is Kelly in Sussex.
0: Oh,
1: we know you.
0: One of our first theme song holders. Called 5 days in a row. Hey, girl.
2: Hi.
1: What up, what up?
0: Girl, when Owen and Hudson did not hold the door and walked out, I was ready to fight somebody. But they fixed it. They corrected it. What are you going to share?
2: Well, I was just on a plane, and I had someone next to me ask to lift up the armrest so he would have more room.
0: No.
2: And I figure if you're not with that person, You don't ask.
0: That's a great point, because I get why if you're bigger, those armrests cut into you, but that's why you need them to separate you from the person you don't know.
1: Right. You got that wide body on you. I don't want to be rubbing up on somebody I don't know.
0: Dang.
1: I need that armrest.
2: Yeah. And that's the first time I've had that happen. So when you guys were talking about it, I was like, oh, man.
0: Kelly, what is with people, man? You know what I mean?
1: That's strange.
0: Like, people are getting weirder and weirder.
2: Yes, they are.
0: They are, right? I don't get it. All right. Well, that's a good one. Thanks for calling.
1: Yeah.
0: You leave the armrest down. You don't pull it. That's weird.
1: Especially if you don't know the person you're flying next to, bro. Courteously, don't ask me that. I don't want to rub elbows with you.
0: Thanks for calling, Kelly. Love ya.
2: Bye.
0: Somebody texted in, my hubs is Colombian, and DZ sounds just like him. Our 11-year-old son is the most polite child. We get compliments all the time.
1: I'd be dang if these little boys is out here looking reckless under my name.
0: You know what? Amen. I say that too. too. And then they embarrass me.
1: Man, listen. And there's a few things of yes, ma'am, no, ma'am. That's another thing, a conscious fact that I will be teaching and ingraining. I was born and raised under a yes, ma'am, no, ma'am household. Mm-hmm. Si, señora, no, señora. Mm-hmm. Si, señor, no, señor. Mm-hmm. Yes, ma'am, no, ma'am. Yes, sir, no, sir. Mm-hmm. Our kids are now being expressed and explicitly taught the yes, ma'am, no, ma'ams. Mm-hmm. We need that in their lives. It's not about, oh, they're going to talk to me with it's respect.
0: Instead of they don't go, what, to the right. teacher or whatever. Yeah, or people in power.
1: It's
0: yeah.
1: about learning how to react with respect mm-hmm. in any situation.
0: You want to work with me with that?
1: Rather than what?
0: You
1: right?
0: want to do a, you want to do a sit down with me?
1: No.
0: I get you, DZ. All right, we'll talk to you guys next.
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0: Unspoken etiquette, like not walking into a concert in the middle of a song. Probably not a good idea.
1: Yeah.
0: Which is what my son Hudson did at my son's orchestra concert, 103.7 Kiss FM.
1: There's little things we do got to teach, right?
0: Mm-hmm.
1: We don't think about them until we got to teach them, though.
0: A lot of people are fired up on the phone, so let's just start with Anaya in Milwaukee this morning.
1: Hey, Anaya.
0: Hi.
2: Hi.
0: What's the unspoken etiquette that you want to, that gets you fired up?
1: Yeah, share it.
2: So whenever I'm walking on the sidewalk, if there's a lady with a stroller, I gladly move out the way.
0: Yeah.
2: If I'm with a group of people at a concert, it drives me up a wall seeing people like in the middle of the walkway just taking up space.
1: Please step to the side.
0: Mm-hmm.
1: Etiquette.
2: Yes.
0: So rude. I realize that with my kids. Sometimes I've had to teach them, okay, get off the sidewalk. Somebody's coming and they're running. And

0: My kids are oblivious. I'm like, get off the sidewalk. They're running.
1: Y'all ever been at the mall? And you know, like, the mall can be busy. Mm-hmm. Why is there a whole group of teenagers and some parents taking up the entire row when I'm trying to drive my vehicle? Mm-hmm. If y'all don't little ducklings in a row, get over so I could drive by.
0: Oh, it drives me nuts. And you know what else? Now you got me fired up. See, now I'm on one, Anaya and DZ. Now I'm thinking about escalators. Here's another one, especially at airports. Y'all don't travel and it shows, because when you're on an escalator, you should always stand to the right so that people who choose to go past you on the left can
1: go.
0: When we were traveling just the last time, whenever it was a few months ago, I was at March for spring break. I go, I've never seen so many people block the, what's the moving walkway at the airport called? Whatever.
1: The skywalk?
0: I've never seen so many people get on it and stand, and I have to go, excuse me, on the left side. I go, you don't stand on the left side.
1: On your left. It's like a bike lane. On your left.
0: And some airports put a line now, so you know, but I'm like, these people don't know how to use these things. Well, they're so oblivious.
1: They use them as jungle gyms on top.
0: Bizarre. Because
1: we were just in Arizona a couple weeks back, and one little girl almost got taken out by me because we were cruising and moving. And the parents of this little girl were letting her just run around, run circles, run loops and laps on the dang tarmac. So she's sitting there standing, blocking it up. I'm moving fast pace, turned backwards. She don't see me because she's turned backwards the other way. Yep. I almost took this little 10-year-old's head off. I would not have felt bad, but I definitely would have been the jerk.
0: You would have felt bad.
1: I would have felt,
0: I know what you mean. I would have
1: been like, that's not my fault. Yeah. Kid would have been crying, would have been definitely pushed over. Yeah. Wouldn't have been my fault, because you're not teaching your kid etiquette to get out the way. This isn't a jungle gym. This is arguably a communal space as an airport.
0: Yeah.
1: Move.
0: 100%.
2: Yeah, move. So many times I could say, excuse me.
0: Right.
1: So many times I want to.
0: All right. Well, thanks for calling, Anaya. People need to pay attention on sidewalks and escalators and everywhere.
1: Yeah.
0: Period.
2: Have a good day, guys.
1: You too. Bye.
0: Crystal in Milwaukee's got something kind of similar. She wants to talk about when people cross the street. Hey, Crystal.
1: Them jaywalkers.
0: Mm-hmm.
3: Hey guys, Crystal, good morning.
0: Unspoken.
3: When you're at an intersection without a red light and you're like in the center of way, you're just trying to get through, it's busy rush hour, and if someone actually stops, if the car stopped to let me pass, it makes my day.
0: What do you mean an intersection without like a stop, a four-way stop?
3: Not a four-way stop. So like if you're getting into like the center, you know, if there's four ways, you can go like usually if there's a main road.
1: Yeah.
3: So I'm in the inner city of Milwaukee. Mm-hmm. So I'm trying to think of an example, like 76, like north side.
0: Yeah.
3: Okay. And you cross like out of a small side street and you're on the, like in the middle.
1: When you just talked, like,
0: you're not near. Yeah. You're not
1: stuck
0: near
1: in the median. You're stuck on the median. You're not on a stop sign. You're not at a light.
0: So
1: you're not
0: jaywalking,
1: at nothing.
0: But who cares? We've all done it.
1: But you're stuck.
0: Yeah, yeah, yeah.
3: In the middle. Mm-hmm. Yes. And you're just trying to get turned.
0: And nobody will stop.
3: And if someone actually slows down,
1: let you through.
3: Oh my God.
1: The courtesy
3: and
1: in that.
3: I've taught my kids that too. Yes. I've taught my kids that when you do that, make sure, like, hey, throw your hand up, wave, say thank you.
0: That gives me anxiety.
1: That brings up the follow up point of make sure you put the hand up. You got to put the hand up and give a little courtesy, two finger something, little chalk up the deuce.
0: I did the complete opposite. I look away and hope they don't stop for me and just wait. And I'm like, oh, don't stop. It's
1: don't stop.
0: Awkward.
1: Go.
0: I'll wait for the gap.
1: I know I'm in the middle. It's fine.
0: Get out of my face. 100%.
1: Oh, I'll be so grateful for the people that make me look crazy.
0: Don't look at me. Don't stop for me. Just keep going. I'll figure it out.
1: No, because I hit the gas, I chalk up the deuces, and then I hit it through traffic and they'll never see me again.
0: That's so funny. Oh, Crystal, thanks for calling.
3: Of course. You guys have a good day.
1: Yeah, you too. Bye.
0: All right, last but not least, Amanda's in Racine talking about unspoken etiquette. Things we got to teach people, man.
1: You didn't think, but here we are.
0: Amanda!
4: Nice.
1: Okay.
4: Yes, finally.
0: She's so funny.
1: We're finding your flow.
0: You're funny. Abby in Kenosha said, I want to know what Kelly said to the man who asked about the armrest. So awkward. Wait, did she say what he
1: said? She said no.
0: She said
1: she said no.
0: Kelly in Sussex called in and said the unspoken etiquette. She said she couldn't believe on the plane the guy next to her asked to lift up the armrest.
1: So he had more room.
0: She said no.
1: Uh-huh.
0: Oh, that was
1: good
0: crazy.
1: For her. Like, what? No, unless you about to let me snuggle up next to you, my boy.
0: No thanks. No thanks. Hey, Amanda.
4: Hey.
0: Well.
4: So I'm going to go off the first caller on this one.
1: Oh.
4: So, like, when I go to the park, I had this older lady, like an adult, sit on the stairs, so I can't go up the slide. And me and my son Isaiah are trying to walk up the slide.
0: A parent that sits on the stairs? Yes, no, at the playground.
4: I can't Spider-Man. I can't nothing. I'm like,
1: I can't Spider-Man.
4: I said, I don't like the word excuse me because I think that can be kind of offensive at how people say it. So I was
0: really?
4: Like, hey,
0: Amanda.
1: Yeah, so said, excuse me.
0: Yeah, it's how you say it. In tone.
4: So I said, hey, I'm really sorry. Can you move? And then she got really offended by that. I'm like, whoa, I didn't mean that. So you know what I've been doing now? When I go like to the store and places, I say, oh, pardon me. Pardon me. I do a British accent.
0: Girl, you should have been like, get your ass off the stairs. These are stairs to climb at the playground for children. And there's benches or the ground if you'd like to sit on it.
1: Now,
0: have a great day.
1: Do it with a British accent, though.
0: I can't do it.
1: Get a chair.
0: Get your ass up.

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0: You want to get uninvited to Taylor and Travis's wedding on the 4th of July. Here's how to do it. Tell everyone you're invited.
1: Facts. Is it on the 4th of July?
0: Come on. That's the rumor that it's that weekend. 103.7 KISS FM. And I just wanted to bring up Robert Pattinson, you know, from Twilight. He has been dating Suki Waterhouse, who opened up for Taylor on her Eras tour on a few stops.
1: Okay.
0: And so she was doing an interview, Suki, and was like, yeah, of course I got invited. Yeah, I'm going to go and get inspiration for my wedding. And I was like, I can't believe she's talking so openly about getting an invitation. And I was like, I don't know how Taylor and Travis are going to feel about you doing interviews about
1: saying she's on the guest list.
0: I know you're good friends, but maybe you should stop talking. I don't know.
1: I mean, if she's not revealing any details, right? If she's just saying, hey, yeah, I'm on the guest list, I'm going. That's all you're getting from me? That's about it. Now, if she was like, yes, I'm on the guest list. This is the venue location. This is the day and time. Now you snitching, dry snitching, and getting uninvited.
0: It's one of those random friendships I didn't know existed, though. Robert Pattinson and Taylor Swift.
1: I could see them being friends randomly. Yes. They both look skinny and like vampires.
0: Stop
1: so,
0: it. What are you talking about? What is wrong with you?
1: What? They look like they both in Twilight. Yes, I could see them being friends.
0: That's fair. One person who got invited to the wedding has been upset because they didn't get a plus one. They didn't say who that person was, but they're not going to give you a plus one to a wedding they're trying to keep under wraps if they don't know them. There's no way you're going to bring up a random... Yeah, let's give our good close... They need a plus one for some... Because people will bring...
1: Everybody.
0: Randoms.
1: That's how you end up with paparazzis at the wedding because your plus one don't know who the plus one is.
0: We're nobody.
1: They sold their plus one's ticket.
0: We're nobody, and somebody brought somebody I didn't know to my wedding, and it was the most awkward thing, and she was like a fan. I was like, that was not the plus one you were supposed to bring.
1: That wasn't the
0: plus one. I'm not working, the plus man. So awkward. You know what I mean? Because that's a personal thing.
1: I told everybody to pull up to our wedding. Aaron hated it. Oh, my wife hated it so much. I put it on Facebook.
0: Was she mad? You are so DZ the jerk.
1: I publicized it on Facebook.
0: You
1: I was like,
0: did?
1: This is where we're getting get married.
0: Stop.
1: If you miss the invite and want to come to our wedding, pull up.
0: You did
1: I did that. Yes. Yes,
0: oh
1: I did.
0: Oh, my gosh. And
1: yes.
0: Aaron lost it.
1: She hated it.
0: I
1: oh,
0: been
1: gosh.
0: So
1: she,
0: mad at you
1: we
0: too.
1: Had random people pulling up to our wedding, just mugs just drinking in the parking lot. It turned into that.
0: Party in the parking lot.
1: Party Ayo. In the parking lot. Yes,
0: we'll
1: exactly.
0: do that at Taylor and Travis's. I don't know where they're getting married, but allegedly it's coming up in like a month.
1: Yeah, stop dry snitching on yourselves too.
0: Right?
1: I didn't really think the guest list would be a coveted piece of information, but maybe you shouldn't be divulging that you got the invite.
0: I would not. I would not.
1: You're signing NDAs nowadays?
0: I agree with you that she said, you know,
1: she didn't say anything.
0: She didn't say much. She just said she's going and maybe she'll get inspiration for her own wedding with Robert Pattinson. But I'm just shocked she's talking about it. It should have been, yeah, I'm going. End of question.
1: Period.
0: Not and maybe.
1: And I'm gonna get some inspo. I'm hearing they're gonna have a charcuterie board buffet or something. Yeah,
0: I don't know.
1: Because the thing is, you can start dry snitching and not even realize you're kind of dry snitching,
0: right? Exactly.
1: Or you're going to the wedding.
0: You think you're just talking about your friend.
1: Yeah, we were told we could only wear. You're saying too much, girl. You're saying too much.
0: Phones are gonna be taken. All that stuff at
1: all
0: those
1: that.
0: Weddings. Oh well.
1: You can put it in a pouch.
0: Yeah, they are actually.
1: You gotta sign an NDA to watch me eat PDA.
0: They do it at the movies when we go to movie. Premieres, I'm telling
1: you. Oh, God, this isn't a movie premiere. Nope. It's just your nuptials.
0: Imagine when you just want to get married, though, and people are so disrespectful, you have to have NDAs and a tight guest list. Like, think about that. Even worse, she's trying to be a person and she can't even have a wedding.
1: Just courthouse.
0: About the drama.
1: Just courthouse.
0: I would die.
1: Yeah.
0: Taylor and let's start that rumor. That's the new rumor. Tell your friends, Taylor and Travis are getting married at the courthouse.
1: 4th of July.
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0: through most of high school, so she really is like family to us now. We were all out to eat. We had ordered typical bar food, burgers and fries. Since I'm on the more food conscious side, I ordered fruit as my side, but then reached over and took a couple fries off her plate because she was next to me. She looked at my son like I had violated her.
1: Well,
0: he asked why I took food off her plate. I said, "What do you mean? It's a couple of fries. Who cares?
1: And I'm paying."
0: And they said, 100%. And then they said, "Everybody cares. You don't take food off of somebody's plate like that." Am I the jerk for just reaching over and taking fries off my son's girlfriend's plate?
1: Pretty harmless. Pretty harmless.
0: Harmless or not. What? They were offended.
1: Yeah.
0: And I don't know how I feel about this because it is a weird move.
1: All jokes, I don't like people taking stuff off my plate.
0: A little strange to not ask,
1: Aaron,
0: right?
1: My wife, great. Have it, baby. Mwah. What's mine is yours. Mm-hmm. Anybody else, even our boys, I'm like, hey, man.
0: Yeah. Oh, get ready. They're going to steal your food and your drinks forever.
1: Get ready. They're going to get fought as soon as they're old enough. I don't play that game.
0: Get me triggered on how many times they steal my water bottle. I don't get me started.
1: But who's paying? But who's paying?
0: She is paying. You know what I mean? But here's the thing. I get it. She's saying we're all comfortable together. We're all like family.
1: She's been around.
0: So I just took a fry off her plate. I don't get what the big deal is, implying maybe she wouldn't have done it if it had been someone she didn't know that well. So let's pretend it's a family. Still no.
1: But it's the entitlement of I didn't ask.
0: Maybe that's it.
1: Maybe
0: that's
1: it. Hey, can I steal a fry?
0: Maybe that's why it's the jerky move.
1: Hey, can I steal a fry? Can I have? No, I just, hey, up and whooped. I just whooped a fry. You just whooped a fry off me?
0: When I was in a relationship in 2019, Pottery guy used to reach over and take stuff off my plate. And I remember being like, what the hell? But it also kind of turned me on. I'm not going to lie. Because I was like, look at him just owning my plate. Like, what is that? Mm-mm. Now, if anybody else had done that, like if it wasn't a significant other, I don't think I could have handled it.
1: Yeah,
0: I don't think I would have found, is my point. I can't think of another person in the past who's taken food off my plate. And I've been like, okay.
1: Did you guys ever have that green light conversation though? Where it was like, you can go ahead and take a little something off my plate, and then it just happened. He just up and did it.
0: We would just be in a conversation, and it was that comfortable where he just kind of, and I would just keep talking.
1: Bro, what if that's the piece of whatever I wanted to eat next, man?
0: It wasn't.
1: Maybe he knew
0: I didn't eat much, but not the point.
1: The point is,
0: like,
1: some people
0: only in a relationship could I even let that slide.
1: And some people, even in a relationship, wouldn't even go for that.
0: No. Like, you know what I mean?
1: Mm-hmm.
0: Even like you said, even my kids taking food drives me crazy.
1: Well, their hands are dirty, grubby, nasty, right? But like then, but this
0: have
1: is
0: kids,
1: now.
0: They said.
1: But this is now completely different because it's your kid's partner,
0: girlfriend,
1: right?
0: Yeah.
1: You guys are out and about. It's not like they're babies either. Everybody's getting their own portions. Everybody's getting their own meals. Mm-hmm. And let's peel it back. She being more on the health conscious side, she's the one that got the fruit. She could have gotten a small little batch of fries and then been like, "Hey, I'm not going to eat all of these. You guys can have the rest." Instead of taking fries off of her plate.
0: That's true.
1: You feel me? This is all semantics and logistics, but the reality is she chose to get fruit.
0: Cece in Milwaukee texted in. You can text or call 414-533-1037. Said, son girlfriend is weird. If it was just the son, you're fine. Not the jerk, but it's kind of odd.
1: Mm-hmm.
0: And then right below that, somebody said, total jerk. Why didn't she just take the fries off her son's plate? You know that boy had some fries on his plate.
1: Oh, that is true.
0: Because she looks at her like family. That's what I think you're missing here.
1: Was the son's girlfriend closer? Is that it?
0: Yeah, she said I was next to her.
1: Yeah, I'm not reaching over.
0: Another kid.
1: Yeah.
0: She's just one of my other
1: kids. It's one of my other kids that I'm paying for.
0: Mm-hmm.
1: Y'all are in my car using my monies. Those are my fries.
0: And that's my man.
1: And that's my man's. That's my daughter's. And that's my son's. Yes. And those my fries.
0: Is she the jerk for taking fries off her son's girlfriend's plate?
1: This is more complex than you think. As simple as it sounds, I don't know whether it's going to go jerk or not the jerk.
0: I don't either because I could see it going either way.
1: Mm-hmm.
0: Oh
1: mm-hmm.
0: my gosh. All right. We'll talk to you guys next.
2: 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The problem is, we can't hear you. So call or text Allie and DZ right now. That solves the problem. 414-533-1037. Talk soon.

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2: I still think you're a jerk.
1: You get to be our moral compass.
2: No, wait, you're a jerk.
1: It's time to find out. Am I the jerk?
3: Look what you did, you little jerk.
4: Wow, she wants to know if she's the jerk for taking fries off of her son's girlfriend's plate.
5: You heard that right. Son's girlfriend's plate.
4: This is wild. Can we start with Lori, our girl in Milwaukee, who's calling this morning? Called 5 days in a row, got her own theme song.
5: That's right.
4: Hey, Lori.
6: Buenos dias. Good morning. Good morning. Yes.
4: Good morning. I just want you to know, thank you for having the same birthday as my son, Owen, because he found the gift card you gave him a year or two ago and realized there was still $10 on it and cried in joy. I love Lori. She's my birthday twin.
5: Money moves right
4: there,
5: baby.
4: I needed $10 at Lori. And I said, Lori loves to give. She'll be so happy to hear she made your day.
5: Came in the clutch, Lori.
6: Absolutely.
4: Thank you, Lori.
6: That made me smile and

0: and belly laugh. That was great.
1: You're a giver, and I want you to know people. You do make people's day with the nice things you do. Facts, so, Lori, jerk or not the jerk, though, when it comes to fries.
0: Absolutely the jerk. First of all, so not the kid.
2: You're not giving
0: Second
2: fries.
0: Of all, you're putting your germs into somebody else's plate. No.
2: I hear
0: with
2: you.
0: With all this Ebola and smallpox and COVID, don't be touching nobody else's stuff.
3: She's already in my car with my kids, though. You making out with my son. That's true. Ebola it up.
0: Yeah, it's different when you're ingesting it, and she ain't making out with you. She's making out with your kids.
2: No, you're right. I'm just trying to round you up,
0: You need to keep your crusty critters to yourself and not any other people's food.
1: So Lori said, do not touch my food, whatever you're thinking.
2: Get them deep fried phalanges up out of here.
1: Lori, you're the best. Hey, all right. So Lori says, jerk. Jerkity jerk.
2: Touching plates, jerk. Mm-hmm. Ew, jerk.
1: All right. Well, not everybody agrees with you, Lori. It's going to send you over the edge. Thanks for calling.
0: Love you guys. Have a great day.
2: You too.
1: Bye. Okay. Let's hit up Jimmy in Milwaukee, who does not agree with Lori.
2: What up, Jimmy?
1: Hey, Jimmy.
4: Yeah, what's going on?
1: What's up? Jerk or what's not up? The jerk for taking fries off her son's girlfriend's plate?
4: Not the jerk, because one fry is harmless. As far as germs, the fry she's grabbing, she's not leaving no germs behind, so...
2: She's not streaking on the plate. She ain't touching all the fries, mixing them up.
4: Her hand all in the plate and grabbed a handful of fries and then...
2: Put a couple
4: fries. That's
1: Jimmy,
4: not harmful.
1: You're okay with people taking food off your plate then?
2: Yeah.
4: My wife, I got kids. I got 9 kids, so I'm used to it.
2: That's not his plate. That's not Jimmy's plate.
1: How'd you have time to call us? That's amazing.
2: Jimmy don't wear one.
4: Also, I tried to call on the 20th to wish my birthday twin a happy birthday, but I didn't get through.
2: Oh no.
1: Wait.
4: Now.
2: Well, we got it now, birthday
1: twin. Jimmy! We're birthday twins.
2: That's cool.
4: Yes, we are.
1: Happy birthday twin.
2: Big belated, man. That's what's up, though, bro.
1: Taurus energy unite. We're on the cusp. Are you borderline Gemini, too?
2: Yep. He said, yep. Didn't I say I got 9 kids?
1: Well, I'll see your other personality on Monday. Talk to you later, Jimmy.
2: Love, bro. For a day 2 on Monday, sir, but this is good. Jimmy, 9 baby still says not the jerk. Said, listen, you got to be cool with it. It's one fry. It ain't that serious. And it's somebody that's constantly with you. You should be good with it.
1: Maybe that's why he is so used to having everybody in his stuff because of the big family. He's 100%. Like, what am I going to do if somebody touches my plate?
2: He said, my plate is not my plate. Everything's communal around here.
1: I've had kids eating off this thing for 12 years.
2: And you're at the bar, too, on top of that. Like, you're already eating in a communal space. Let me get one of them fries. I hear what he's saying. Mm-hmm. I hear what he's saying.
1: Somebody texted in. Monica in Port Washington said, jerk, there's a thing called manners. I asked my kids if I can have some food off theirs and vice versa.
2: Even if I know that I'm going to take it anyway, it is courteous to say, hey, because you're teaching. You know what? Man, y'all keep making me go back.
1: I know. Al in Milwaukee said, definite jerk. I'm such a baby petty when it comes to this, but if you have the audacity to touch my food without asking family or not, you can have it. What do I mean? Yes, you can have it all now. I don't want any of it, so here you go, and I'll give it all. He gets mad as it ramps up.
2: Take the whole burger. Oh, you only wanted a fry? No, take the whole burger. Take the whole plate. Here's the milkshake, too. Go ahead. I'll just sit here and not eat.
1: I'll be fine.
2: I'm no longer hungry.
1: Unreal.
2: Dang.
1: People are funny, dude. Dang. All right, go to our tiebreaker, who's Jill in Lake Geneva this morning.
2: Ooh, Jill.
5: How are you?
2: She sound ready.
1: We're great. You're the tiebreaker.
5: Okay, so I'm going with Joey from Friends on this. Joey don't share food.
1: Oh, I didn't watch Friends like that. So that was
2: that's a big thing.
1: That's a big storyline on Friends.
5: That's a big thing. You touch something off my plate without asking, I'm going to stab you.
2: Hey, yo. You really are like Joey. Okay.
1: So you agree.
2: You can get egregious out here.
1: Did anybody ever take food off his plate? Is that how we knew this was an issue on Friends?
2: I think it's like a whole episode where
5: Joey did not share food. He was emphatic about that.
1: That's amazing. And you are with him. Same team on that.
2: She team Joey
5: absolutely
2: out here.
1: Dang.
2: So going jerk, obviously.
1: Obviously, it's obviously. Jerk today.
2: Oof.
1: Jimmy's the only one because he has 9 kids. Don't you think that's why he was like, screw it, touch my food?
2: It's not his food.
5: Yeah, I don't think when you have 9 kids, you have any
1: privacy.
5: Exactly. Somebody's always touching your plate.
1: Yeah, somebody's always touching something.
2: Yeah, Joey does share food in his case.
1: Which, be careful how you say that. Somebody's always touching something. That sounds weird.
2: You got 9 kids, bro. Somebody's always touching something.
1: All right, well, enjoy Lake Geneva, Jill. We'll talk to you later.
5: Thank you. Have a great morning.
1: You too.
2: Bye. Much love. Said Jill don't share neither.
1: Well, thanks for writing in, darling, because you're the jerk today.
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will fade eventually. 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

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It's 10 o'clock. And my name is Brew.

I bet. Said I got drive, I don't need a car. Money really all that we fiendin' for. I'm doing things they ain't seen before. Bands ain't dumb, but extreme is sore. I'm a demon lord. Fall off what? I ain't seen the horse. Called your bluff, better cite the source. Fame ain't something that I need no more.

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1: Oh, it's Brew. 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What's the best meal to have when you're drunk? 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
1: I'll never forget what I randomly found in my car one day. What's up? It's Brew. What's the weirdest thing you found in your car? 1-888-970-4278. Hit me up.

0: Brew's got a question he's been dying to ask you. I'm just asking with Brew.
1: I'll never forget when I first moved here for this job. I was parking on like street parking a lot and leaving my car out there. And one day I came out and there was like a t-shirt in the car and some glasses and a CD and a vape. And I was like, wow, someone's so nice. They must have like left me like a promo shirt and some music to listen to. Nope. I just forgot to lock my car and someone was totally sleeping in there. How insanely naive, like just even saying that. I'm like, what was I thinking? What's the weirdest thing you found in your car, though?
2: Yeah, I found a pair of women's jeans. They are not mine. I would know. And I asked my boyfriend about them. And of course, you know, he said they weren't his. At first, I was kind of suspicious, but like he swore he didn't know. He didn't know the label. He'd never seen them before.
1: He didn't know the label?
2: I thought that was...
1: Sorry, babe. Before I took the pants off that one random girl, I forgot to check the tag.
2: Yeah, like that's weird. I don't know where they came from.
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1: Hey, what's up, Ricky? 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
2: I found a chicken nugget from, I guess, years ago. I could have bought it yesterday. It's still in perfect condition.
1: Oh, isn't that so scary how they're like, you can't tell if it was yesterday or years ago?
2: It's ridiculous.
1: Take a bite. Let us know. If you don't call back in 24 hours, we'll know something happened.
2: It's been under the sea for years.
1: Good luck. I'm freezing.

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It's 11. And what's up? It's Bruce.

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1: Now, what's up, Aaron? 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
1: Hey, what's up? 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Hey, congratulations. Happy Friday. You officially survived another week of pretending we have it all together.

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2: Miley Cyrus officially has her star on the Hollywood Walk of Fame, and it's such a full circle moment. You coming to LA with your dad. What are some of the memories around the Walk of Fame and just Hollywood as a whole?
3: Definitely coming out to LA when I was younger and staying at a hotel on Hollywood Boulevard. I think it's where it all shifted for me. I definitely was there and said, this is somewhere that I want to be in my future. And my dad would take me at night when he wouldn't get recognized to go and walk up and look at all the names, and we would go into the souvenir shop. So it really has like a kind of heart first emotional attachment. Like a lot of people that come out from places like Nashville, Tennessee, it's like it's somewhere you can't even believe. You know, you see all the lights and the names and the theater, and it's just mind-blowingly glamorous and definitely exciting and enticing and makes you want to be a part of it.
2: Absolutely. And being famous for so long, where does this stack up against your other achievements? I mean, a Grammy win, number one song, star on the Walk of Fame.
3: Oh, the Walk of Fame is definitely in a top tier just because, again, it's an emotional. I like that it's not a physical achievement also. It's not something that you just kind of like take home for yourself. Yeah. It's something that's shared. It's communal. And because music and, you know, today in general, kind of the way we consume is very isolated, and it's not as communal as it once was. Going to a record store, buying the CDs, calling your radio station, requesting a song. There is something kind of very one of about it. And so I like the idea that it's going to be something that thousands of people are going to spit their gum on every day. Can't wait.
2: Yeah. You were rolling around on it.
3: Which is great. I know. I regret it.
2: And you're the first person, born in the 90s to get one?
3: That's what they said. I mean, I think Timothy is getting one, so maybe we're tied. But I know I'm a little more mature. Women don't say older.
2: No.
3: More mature.
2: You were announced first, Timothy. So technically you were the first.
3: That's right.
2: I love that. Well,
3: I was born first. Don't forget it.
2: So Timothy. We'll take it.
3: You only want to be born first in moments like this.
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Play that beat. Woo! It's Brew's Beats, number 4.

Pitbull, Lil Jon, damn, I love Miami. We're turning up on your Friday countdown. Brews, beats, top four songs. Still got to hear from that viral track from Jenny and Tame Impala, Bruno Mars. Right now, Zara Larsson.

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0: What's going on, Max? 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
1: Oh my goodness. So my secret talent is I can fold a fitted sheet absolutely perfectly. No one cares about this but my grandma, but she thinks it's adorable.
0: That might be the most useful one I've heard so far.
1: They're tricky. 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
1: Hey, so I can name every Jenner and Kardashian child in birth order.
0: Can I do my taxes? No. But a PhD in Kardashian? Yep.

Let's get back into Love Them or List Them with Rachel. She called about the guy she wants to date until he handed her a list of things she can't do if they were to date, like wear a dress without him around or...

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1: Rachel called us for Love Him or List Him. The guy she wants to date sent her a list of things she can't do if they were to date. Any thoughts there?
2: Hell no. 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What are we still doing talking about him? 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He should have been listed ages ago.
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1: Gonna hit Rachel back in minutes for Love Him or List Him. She's seeing the guy. It's like a situationship. She wants to date him, but he handed her a list of things that she can't do if they wanted to date. And it seems controlling. It's like what she can wear. He needs quiet time at night. Really

0: One date, one story. One big decision. Brew has the juicy details. The good, the bad, and the... Are they serious? With Love 'Em or List 'Em.
1: Rachel, what's up? Welcome back. We've been talking about your situation for the past day of the guy you're kind of in a situationship with. You want to date him until he handed you a list of things you can't do if you were to be in a relationship. Like, wear a dress when he's not around. Have guy friends. He needs quiet time at night. Like, what are we doing?
2: Right?
1: He needs 2 hours of quiet time a night. What is he, like an iPhone? He needs to recharge. It's so weird. Again, this feels like a parole officer, not a boyfriend. And our listeners have overwhelmingly decided you should list the man with a million rules.
2: I honestly, I really agree. I'm a little scared.
1: So. I know. You need to give him a list, like a restraining order. No, it's just so weird. I can't believe that. Like, there's boundaries in a relationship, but when he writes them all out, it's just like a little too... He's trying to create the perfect woman or something, you know? And that's just not real.
2: Yeah, it definitely gave me the ick.
1: For sure. Once you get the ick, you can't go back, right?
2: Exactly.
1: So you're moving on. Sorry to break bad news, or maybe this is good news, but we're always here for you if you need any other help, all right?
2: For sure. Thanks, guys.
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It's Friday. My name's Sonic. I'm stepping in. Let's get it.

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Okay, thank you. 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

I bet. 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

Kehlani with Folded. She's going to be here. Landmark Credit Union. August 7th, day before my birthday at Sonic. She says she's going to be here for my birthday. That's a day early, girl. 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

Zara Larsson, she about to be at Lollapalooza later this summer, or in the summer. 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

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I'm Susie Welch. 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